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That's just how I do the sauce and the spill.

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For example, taking up two parking spots on purpose. I hate that. It's so rude. And I'm like, the entitlement. 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
1: And today we're talking about things that are not illegal, but technically they should be, or at least heavily frowned upon. Let me see. I'm going through my messages. This is crazy. Okay. Posted this online. And Jennifer said, putting milk in before cereal. She says this is what her boyfriend does and it just gets her every time. Like, you need to put the cereal in to know how much milk you need. That's how it works. And I like the perfect amount. Like, I don't like it to be too milky. I don't want to waste the milk. 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So I just want it to coat all the cereal and kind of soak it up. You know what I mean? There's a method to my madness.
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0: That's it. Today we're talking about things that are not illegal, but should be. I just mentioned mine about taking up 2 parking spots. That happened on the way to work. I just popped into the store and it was full. The parking lot was full. And I was like, oh, finally a spot. Pull in, boom, 2 spots, 1 car. And automatically, I wanted to like give them just a ticket, citizen's arrest. but I couldn't. It's not illegal, but it should be. So now I'm asking you, what is not illegal, but you wish it was? Let me see. I'm going through my messages. Ooh, starting a leaf blower or anything loud, 7 a.m. on a Saturday. Like, give us all a little bit of rest, okay? I think if it's a weekend, you should not be able to do anything loud enough for anyone else to hear until at least like 10 a.m.
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1: And today we're talking about the things that should be illegal. They're not, but we wish they were. For example, when somebody leaves an empty carton of something like in the fridge or the cookie carton, it's empty. They put it back in the cupboard. Like, you're rude. You're rude. I don't know if you should be like arrested, but I don't know. You should have to pay me a fine. If I go in there like, oh, crackers, and there's not nothing but crumbs, you better at least get your butt up and go to the store right that second.
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like this one. Saying before everybody leaves at the end of a Friday meeting. Yeah. No, Friday meetings should be illegal in general. That and Monday morning. Like, we got things to do on Friday and we're not here. We're not mentally here yet on a Monday. Push everything to Tuesday, guys.

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1: And honestly, this is one of my favorite hobbies with my man. So I'm glad that we are improving our relationship at the same time as doing something I love so much. 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

0: And I have good news for you. If you're gossiping with your spouse, you're doing it right because it can improve your relationship. A study found that couples that gossip together tend to have better relationships overall because it reinforces the idea that you're on the same team. Oh my gosh. Relationship on the rocks? Try bad-mouthing your family and friends together. Now, me and my boyfriend have a lot of similar like friends, and even he does some work at the station with me. So we have a lot to talk about at the end of the day sometimes. We all know so-and-so at so-and-so and so-and-so at this place. So it makes it even better because sometimes when you're talking about somebody that your partner doesn't know or care about, they're not as excited as you. But me and him, we get into it. I love a good gossip sesh.
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1: And all right, guys, that is going to do it for me, Bianca. I got homework. I am like so behind. I have like these fun series that I started. And the thing is, I go and I get the videos that I want to post, and then I never post them because I have to edit them. And that takes time. And I just want to be lazy. So tonight, I'm not going to be lazy. My man's working late. I have all the time in the world. I'll put a show on I don't care about in the background, and I'll get my little vlogs up. I want to take you guys along in my day. I have a series called Poor Decisions. A lot of fun stuff, and I need to get it out to you. So follow me on social, Beauty, B-E-A-U-T-I-E, no Y in the beats. And remind me to actually not be on my social tonight, to be working on the videos I need to post on social, okay? I'll talk to you soon, guys.
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admitted that he used AI on his album Scarface, and he does not care if you're mad about it. He said he used it for musical sounds, not to write his lyrics. Tyga was talking about this with Vibe magazine, and he said he doesn't care if you're mad, and that this is where technology is going, and that using AI is no different than when people were using auto-tune. By the way, a lot of artists still use auto-tune.

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he's ready for new music. There's a photo of him, Anderson .Paak, and Corday, and it's been making its rounds. I'm hoping they recorded some music. Release it, please.

0: 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Instead, it turned into a nightmare. 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
1: 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Yeah! 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
0: Swipe left. 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
1: Here we go. I want to hear about your date. I mean, well, it ended all bad because you decided to swipe left on them. Okay, so I got Marcus on the line right now. I need the details about your date.
2: Hey, Nessa, yes, about this date. It started off good. You know, I went out with this young lady named Hannah. It seemed perfect at first. Until she ruined the latest episode of my favorite show. You know, we've all been there. But it was just, I couldn't take it after that. You know, we were just having normal conversation over dinner about this TV series we both love. And everybody knows you don't spoil it. You know, you just talk about what's coming up, what happened in the past. And then you would generally ask somebody, have you seen the latest? No, not with Hannah. No. When I mentioned I was an episode behind, she went on ahead and gave me a play-by-play detail of the latest plot twist.
1: Okay, so she clearly does not care or respect you, right? I mean, is that taking it too far? Is my assumption kind of wrong?
2: You know, that might be taking it a little too far, but it was definitely a violation. You don't tell me what's coming up on the show. You know, I ain't seen yet.
1: Yeah. Okay. So do you think it was just a one-off or do you think this is her thing?
2: I honestly can't say, but you know what they say, first impressions is everything. And after that first impression, it's like, call me petty. But I lost all charm after that. It's like, who likes sports?

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trying to cover it up like a quilt. Rari go skirt on a boy like a kilt. Kept it 100 on paper like Will. Tricking it off on a paying a bill. That's just how I do the sauce and the spill.

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Hello, where was my invite?

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1: Okay, now E Styles, you're happily married, right?
2: Of course.
1: Be honest, when you get really sick, do you prefer your mother to take care of you or your wife? Now be mindful, both ladies might be listening to this right now, so choose wisely.
2: I'll take either or. Can I say that?
1: Don't feel bad. You're actually in alignment with so many other people. There was this study in the New York Post talking about how men are likelier to want their mom to take care of them because they feel like, you know, their moms do a better job when it comes to helping them out versus their partner. So don't feel bad. You agree with everybody else.
2: Let me clean this up real quick. My wife, she's busy with the kids, so I don't want to take away too much time from her. My mom, she's not really busy. She got me and my sister. My sister's grown. I'm grown. She'll be more focused on me.
1: Lies, lies, lies. Listen, don't be ashamed of this, but I will tell you this, all right? There is also another stat in there, which I totally agree, that when women are sick, we're more than likely to want to be left alone. Yes, especially if we have kids. Are you kidding me? Let me just be sick in bed in silence. Give me peace.

0: ASAP Rocky unexpectedly grabbed up on Rihanna's backside during their performance in 2012 at the MTV VMAs. Remember that? He explained to Jason Lee that he did that on behalf of Harlem.
1: I knew she liked me. I liked her. I did that for Harlem. Grabbed her ass for Harlem. Everybody in Harlem was proud of me when I did that. You gotta realize people was banging on their walls and tables like, yeah, let's go. Clapping like the next one. I did that for Harlem.
0: Rocky, I'm cheering for you right now.

0: 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Maybe it's somebody who's annoying you. Let me know on our segment, I'm Over It, that's happening in a few minutes.
1: You could try making your own playlist, but it's quicker to stream us at mixelpaso.com.
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0: It's time for I'm Over It.
1: Yes, I'm exhausted for you. This is a safe space for you to vent about whatever is bothering you. Okay, this is I'm Over It. Talking to Mike, what happened? What are you tired of dealing with?
2: Well, right now it's my overbearing mom. I mean, she's an amazing person, but I mean, she's too involved in my life. Every day she calls me multiple times a day. And if I don't answer the phone, then she goes to my girlfriend. If my girlfriend doesn't answer, then she calls my friends. It's getting to the point where I'm afraid that I'm going to lose my job because she just keeps calling around. One time she even showed up at my place because I didn't reply to her text in a few hours. No. I was taking a nap. I was in my boxer shorts. I mean, I love her. I just need some space. Overbearing parents, overbearing mother. I just can't do it. I'm over it.
1: It is a lot. I tend to feel like my mom's like that too. But now that I'm a parent, maybe this will give you some more insight about your mom. You're always worried. You always have anxiety over your kids. Okay? So just give her a little bit of grace. Just a little bit, okay?

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0: Sam's recovered from his substance struggles, and he paid it forward by helping and paying for legendary West Coast rap artist Corrupt's recent rehab stay because Corrupt struggled with alcohol. Here's Corrupt talking about it with Sway.
1: And it was M who came to the table like, I'm going to put Corrupt with my folks and put some money into getting him into like a rehab. M put the cheese up for us to tell Corrupt I love him. That was real special.
0: I love this. It shows a camaraderie. And listen, if you got it and you can look out for somebody else, do it.

0: Apparently, us millennials are obsessed with destination weddings, even though it's costing us a lot of money. 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
1: You know, for a long time, Camilo, I thought that if someone was having a destination wedding, it's because they did not want a lot of people at their wedding. Because, you know, it costs a lot to go to a destination wedding. 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
2: 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The real ones show up to your destination wedding.
1: Camilo, don't judge me. I just had to tell somebody I couldn't make it to their destination wedding. Does this make me fake now?
2: 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Listen, you have a little baby. It's a lot to travel with a baby. You know what I'm saying?
1: 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Oh, I can't hang out late. I got the baby. Oh, I can't meet up with you. You know I got the baby. Oh, I can't travel right now because the baby.
2: Yup.
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0: and future dating? 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
0: I would say that Tyla and Future make a cute couple, but we know Future's track record. 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

0: 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Now it's time for Confess with Ness.
1: I want to know a secret that you've never shared with anybody else. All right, a confession. That's why we do this right here, Confess with Ness. Sarah, I got you on the phone right now. Talk to me.
2: Okay, Nessa, you're going to laugh at me. So my confession is I have been pretending to have a roommate because I don't want people to come over without telling me first.
1: Wow.
2: My apartment's a one bedroom, and like whenever like friends or family call, I'll be like, oh, I can't, like my roommate's sleeping or like my roommate's studying, I can't talk right now. And like it started as a one time thing and it just kind of like came out of my mouth and I was like, wow, that worked, because I'm not using myself as an excuse, I'm using someone else. So now everybody thinks I have like this mysterious roommate, and I even like made up stories about her. She's got like this whole life of her own. It's actually hilarious, but like it works. So I get my peace and quiet, and you know, people leave me alone because they think it's like the mysterious roommate's fault. But I don't know, I'm in pretty deep.
1: I'm not mad at this idea, because sometimes friends and family don't understand boundaries and they keep pushing. So hey, if this helps you, this lie helps you set those boundaries, I'm with it. I'm not judging.
2: Thank you.
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0: If you're creeping, just don't let me find out. 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

0: 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Maybe 5 minutes, 10 minutes, 30 minutes, couple hours. 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I can't do this any longer. 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
1: How long would it take for you, Camilo, to feel bored if you did not have access to your phone or the internet?
2: Yo, we can't do that to me. That's like the end of the world. Forget about bored. Like, really?
1: Wow. Okay, so when? Like, is it after not using your phone for 10 minutes, 20 minutes? How long until you get bored of not being on your phone?
2: 5 minutes tops.
1: I'm with you 100%, Camilo. I think we got issues, all right? But I'm being honest about our issues right now. And we're not alone. A good amount of people, according to this study and this article on today.ugov.com, basically saying the same thing. If someone can't use their phone within 30 minutes, they're going to instantly start feeling bored and start getting antsy because they can't hop on the internet.
2: Nah, it's really bad, Nessa. It's bad.
1: We all need help.

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Trying to get him to sign to his label. Looks like Quavo got the message. He caught up with TMZ and he said that yes, him and Young Thug are working together and it's all about passing the torch down to the youth. Oh, no.

0: 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And by the looks of it, I don't think we're on this list. All right, let's talk about that in a few minutes.
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18: That's right, good Friday morning. It's Friday! The weekend is officially here. Your boy Johnny Cage checking in, already getting ready to start the Wake Up Mix on this beautiful Friday, August 14th. We're halfway through the month of August. It's crazy, man. Crazy how fast this year has already gone by, man, and going by. You guys think about it. We're like literally just like a month and a half away from Halloween. Holy smokes, man. But anyways, I'm going to jump in the mix right now, do something I call the Wake Up Mix, a little 20-25 minute workout real quick of just nothing but energetic beats, all that good stuff, make you feel like, man, the weekend's here, it's going to be a good weekend, the Chihuahuas are playing at home, football's back yesterday, man, it was good to see some preseason football. I know the Raiders, man, Mendoza looks good, he's a good quarterback, man, I think you guys find yourself a really, really good quarterback, so shouts going out to all the Raider fans. Even though I'm a Cowboy fan, I'm not a hater, man, I can see the kids going to be a great one, man, so Cowboys play tomorrow. And speaking of sports, we're going to be talking to Mondo the Monster Medina coming up at about 8 o'clock. He'll cover it all. We're going to cover it all. We're going to get into it, man. Because preseason football is amongst us. You already know, man. Kicked off yesterday, today, tomorrow. Man, thank God, because it's been boring as hell. It's been boring as hell, but yeah. So I got to kick it off. You already know. I already know I got Cowboy fans. I'm a Cowboy fan, but I'm a realist fan. I'm realistic. Is this our year? Every year is our year, apparently, right? We've been saying that for the last 30 years, but every team should be saying this is your year. Just saying, but we'll let all the trash talking come a little bit later on when Mondo gets here, and we'll have some fun. But also got birthdays coming up in about 25 minutes, 30 minutes. Birthdays, don't put them on my TikTok live stream. I'm on TikTok right now. Don't put them on the camera. What you do is put it on Mix 92.7 EP's Instagram and Facebook page. The station has a page that says happy birthday on the comments. I mean, happy birthday. There's a post there every weekday morning. Leave the birthday shout out in the comments. Don't put it on my TikTok live stream. But if you want to join the fun on TikTok, all the crap talking, all the drama, and you know there's always drama here. Oh, you know there's drama here. Bola de, you know what, man? You love the drama. Hijo de su. En chinga con el drama. You can find me on TikTok at KAGE_915. Again, that's KAGE_915. Let's do this. This is our year, right? Are we doing this, Cowboys? Are we doing this? Is this our year finally? Let all the crap talking begin. Football season is here. It's the Wake Up Mix. 92.7. Here we go.

0: Somewhere Mondo Medina is headbanging
1: for sure.
0: Somewhere Mondo Massa.
2: Oh, yeah, he's on his way doing it already. Yeah.
3: I think he's already outside headbanging.
0: Yeah, man. System of a Down. You know, this is on my bucket list. I've always wanted to see them.
3: Really?
0: Yeah, I've always wanted to watch them. I've never seen them in concert. So, good morning to you guys. That was a little wake-up mix, a little turn-up for you real quick. Country style. And if you're into, like, the EDM stuff, country and rock, don't forget to check me out Sundays at Howdy Honey. I have a residency, a monthly residency with them. I play there, like, once or twice a month. Mm-hmm. Nice. That's on Piedras and Tularosa. It's that honky-tonk bar. Country infused, so, like, what you're hearing, like, I dropped there with DJ T.O. and Rick Groove. It's us three. And it's an all-day party. I usually play from, like, 5 to 7. So, yeah. My old ass has to be home early.
3: What? They're saying... It's so early for this.
0: Oh, man. For Toxicity?
3: No. Nah. They're saying, where's the movie set? No, they said, ask Johnny where the movie set is at.
0: Oh,
3: it looks
0: my
3: like he's
0: God.
3: Filming Scarface 2.
0: Oh, my God. Here we go. Can't wear nothing here, man. I tell you, you can't wear nothing here. Jeez. I was like, you know what? Yeah, let's do it. I'm filming Scarface 2.
2: Yeah.
0: I'm going to have the Manolo glasses on.
3: Hello.
0: So how'd you guys wake up, man? Good morning, Javi. Good morning, Romy.
2: Good morning.
3: Good. It's Friday.
0: How are you, friends? How you guys
2: doing?
3: Good.
0: Yeah.
3: TGIF.
0: Yeah,
2: TGIF. I'm alive.
0: Woo-hoo. I'm alive, well, and kicking, right?
3: Heck yeah.
0: You guys got plans for this weekend?
3: Yeah, lots of plans.
0: What do you got, Romy?
3: I have baseball. A lot. Yeah, baseball. We have baseball practice today. Mm-hmm. And then we have like a baseball family dinner today.
0: Uh-huh.
3: So that'll be fun.
0: Yeah.
3: Tomorrow we got Seba signed up for a tournament for football. So tomorrow we have football. Mm-hmm. Sunday we have football and baseball.
0: Damn, son.
3: And just prepping everything for my son. He leaves in a week.
0: Oh, man.
3: Chihuahua, you're going to be emotional. Dog. I'm going to be crying. So send me all the tissue that you can.
0: Javi, what you got, bro?
2: So this morning, waking up, dude, I'm throwing out my trash this morning, right? So my neighbor's dog's really, really, really, really loud. Like, when he barks, you pay attention because he's really loud. There's something in the area, right? So I'm throwing out my trash early in the morning, and the dog starts going crazy, bro. He's like, rah, rah, right? I'm loud. I'm like, oh, great. Like, what is it? Who is it or what, right?
0: Yeah.
2: And keep in mind, it's like, sunrise is barely coming up, right? So the only thing I hear is this, dude. Like, from a distance.
0: Like, jingling?
2: Yeah.
0: Okay.
2: So it sounds like a leash.
0: Oh, damn.
2: Like a dog leash. So he's barking. So I'm like, who are you barking at, bro? That's all I hear from a distance. So I can't really see. So I just look up and I see a medium-sized dog hauling ass towards me, dude.
0: Oh.
2: And like, that's all I hear.
0: Like he's about to...
2: He's coming towards me, dude. I'm like, oh, great. This is it.
0: You're going to get big.
2: Like, who the hell's going to save me, bro?
0: Yeah.
2: This is a medium-sized dog. My neighborhood's like old school. So like they probably can't hear.
0: Yep.
2: So this, I'm like, yep, this is it right here, bro.
0: So what'd you do?
2: So the dog's hauling ass towards me, bro. And the other dog and the neighbor's like barking at him. Like,
0: yeah.
2: He rushes towards me and just jumps on me, dude. Like with happiness.
0: Aw, it was a baby.
2: Yeah, no, he wasn't. Well, maybe. But I couldn't tell if it was a male or female.
0: He was playful.
2: He was very playful.
0: Aw, but yeah, that's somebody, scary though, dude.
2: Yeah, but he just took off running again. I'm like, bro.
0: It's like, psych.
2: You're like, hey, gotcha.
0: Got morning. Him. Good morning. So that was your morning.
2: That was my morning.
0: Oh, man. That's a good thing, dude. Yeah, keep your dogs in the...
2: Yeah, guys, come on.
0: Well, it's funny. Yesterday, I want to know what you're doing this... You doing anything this weekend?
2: This weekend? Well, I have my son this weekend, so we'll see. I'm not sure yet.
0: Yeah. Yeah, that's funny you say that, because my son, yesterday, he FaceTimed me, and he's like, hey, Dad, turn on your FaceTime. I was like, what's going on? It was in the afternoon. He's like, look what came into our yard.
2: Yeah.
0: At his mom's house. And I'm like, what is that? And it's like a boxer.
3: Oh,
2: a boxer? What do you mean a boxer?
0: Yeah, like a boxer dog.
3: Like Julio Cesar?
0: No, not like...
2: Or like a dog.
0: No, like a dog, yeah. Is that what they're called?
3: Like
2: well, there's boxers, yeah.
0: Like they have like a brown schnauzer, like a
3: yeah.
0: Right? And then they're white and then brown. Mm-hmm. I was like, that looks like a boxer. And he's like, yeah, Dad. He's like, he's super friendly, but he's thirsty. So he was my son was giving him water and he put him in the shade and like, he was lost. And he had a collar. I was like, is nothing on his collar?
2: Nothing, no.
0: Nah, he's like, I was like, what should I do? He's like, should I call animal services? I was like, yeah. I go, maybe.
2: By the time they get there.
0: Yeah, I was like, yeah. They go see if I go, if he doesn't have, maybe he's chipped or something, you know?
2: Yeah.
0: So.
2: What happened?
0: He said, well, he kept him there for a while. And then about an hour later, I guess the owner was driving around and
2: looking
0: for him. And then he recognized his owner and ran and jumped in the car and drove off.
2: Late?
3: Aww.
0: So, yeah.
3: Take care of your pets, man.
0: Yeah. I mean, they get out of the fence.
3: They're all over the place.
0: Yeah, they get out of the fence. But it's
3: what is CEOs?
0: So yeah.
3: So what are you doing this weekend?
0: Well, real quick, I'm doing, what am I doing? Watching football. I'm watching football.
2: A lot of football. Did you see yesterday's game?
0: I watched Mendoza play for a little bit, man.
2: Got a touchdown. That was good. Good for him.
0: He's a good kid, man.
2: Yeah, but they still lost.
0: Yeah, but it's preseason. We'll see.
2: Yeah.
0: Tomorrow my headache starts. The Cowboys play tomorrow.
2: Oh, good luck.
0: Against the Seahawks.
2: Here we go.
3: Do you have your prescriptions ready?
0: Yeah, I do.
3: For your blood pressure.
0: My blood pressure,
3: anxiety.
0: Yeah. I already took them already. Yeah, that's good. You already. But yeah, that's what I got this week. And then I just have Howdy Honey on Sunday, man. Sunday, that's it, man. So just keeping it chill.
2: I forgot. I got invited to like a tequila tasting this weekend.
3: Yeah,
2: so I might swing by for that one.
3: Yeah, so
0: what
3: did
0: is
3: I.
0: That? We're all invited. Well,
2: it's on the El Paso Times.
0: Oh, really?
2: Yeah.
0: They're from El Paso, right?
3: They are.
0: Yeah.
3: I'm excited for it. So it'll be tomorrow, Saturday.
0: Yeah, I want to go check that out. I don't know if, because I'm going to take Ebs out tonight for dinner because, well, I don't want to, she has a pretty cool professional announcement, but I'll let her do that. So I was gonna take her out to celebrate. And the other day, like, was it on the 13th or the 12th? 12th. She looks at me and she's like, "You know what today is, right?" And I'm like,
2: "Uh-oh."
0: I'm all like, "No."
2: You're all thinking, is it her anniversary?
0: August 12th. And she's like, "It's her anniversary."
2: Oh, damn, I just guessed.
0: And I'm like, "No." And I thought, it's because I'm so used to now our wedding anniversary is our anniversary.
2: It's our anniversary when you met.
0: It's our anniversary when we met, man. Yeah.
2: Oh, you gotta remember everything.
0: I was like, "Oh, damn, you're right."
2: Yep.
0: So I was like, "Yikes!"
3: Do you guys celebrate all that?
0: We do.
3: Anniversary?
0: We do. Yeah. Well, we do. So yeah, I'm gonna take her out to dinner. We're having a date night. So we're gonna go to, I don't know, we'll go see where she wants to go.
2: Mm.
0: I know where we're gonna go. I'm not gonna say it, but because I'm not gonna give that place a plug.
3: Yes.
0: But anyways, yeah. So that was my thing. I was like, felt bad. I was like, "Oh, damn." But then she always forgets our wedding date.
3: Oof.
0: Yeah. She's like, "Wait, did we get married September 3rd or September 10th?
3: It's because it's a lot of dates.
0: It is. Damn. August 12th is the day we met. September 10th is the day we married. And then September 30th is the day we had our wedding here in El Paso. Because we got married in Vegas.
3: Yeah.
0: Right. So it's like 3 dates to remember.
2: Damn.
0: I can barely remember what I ate yesterday. Mm-hmm. So it is what it is. All right. That's over with. So we got a lot to talk about this morning, guys. We're going to get all into that.
2: Birthdays.
0: Let's get birthdays real quick.
2: Yeah, because Mando's already here.
0: So Mando the Masa Medina is going to come in. We got birthdays right now. Romy, you ready with birthdays?
3: Yeah,
0: so
3: let's do it.
0: Let me fire this birthday off real quick.
1: It's my birthday. Birthday. It's your birthday.
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0: All right, good morning, guys. It's time for birthdays. Don't put them on the live stream cameras of ours. What we do is we have a post up on our Mix 92.7 EP Instagram and Facebook page. It says happy birthday. Leave it in the comments. We put it up every weekday morning. We're not here on the weekends. So birthdays, local, what do you have, Romy?
3: We have a lot.
0: Oh,
3: so
0: a lot. Hold on.
3: Bear with
0: you know what
3: me.
0: That calls for.
3: Woo!
0: There it is. Go ahead.
3: All righty. Happy 15th birthday to June Delilah. Have an amazing day at school. God bless you with many, many more. Love mom, dad, Andy, and I there. Also, it's almost Romy's birthday. Thank you, El Paso Ghost Stories. It is almost my birthday. Happy 16th birthday to Zoe from your sister CJ and mom. They love you very much. Happy 18th birthday to the girl who made me a parent, to Jade. Welcome to adulthood. Always stay true to your beautiful self. They love you so much. Happy 5th birthday to beautiful boy Elijah. Mommy, daddy, and sissy wish you the best day ever. They love you so much, papas. Also, happy birthday to special birthday to Jeanette Chavarria. They hope you have a wonderful day from Annette Melgoza. Happy 30th birthday to sister Yolanda. They can't wait to celebrate you later on. 30, flirty, and thriving. They love you very much from your sister Sam. Happy 7th birthday to Autumn Reyes. Your mommy and daddy love you so much. They hope you have a great birthday weekend. Also, happy 13th birthday to Aliana, aka Nannies. You are officially a teenager. Love you so much from your tios Pablo, Cecil, cousin Zoe, Myla, Noah, and your birthday twin, Jonah. Also, happy 6th birthday to beautiful daughter, Jimena. They love you so much for mom and dad and your brother. Also, happy birthday to Lizette. They hope you have a wonderful and beautiful day from your bestie, Andrea, and the family. Over on our Facebook page, we have a happy birthday to Valerie, turning 10. Love you very much for mom. Happy birthday to cousin Corey. Happy birthday. They hope you have a great one. Happy early birthday to Christopher, the big 35. They love you. They hope you have a great day from your honey and Aurora. Also, happy birthday to mom Monica. A very happy 45th birthday. It's on Saturday, but they're celebrating it today on Friday. Also, shout out to our loyal listener, DJ. Her birthday is tomorrow. She's always on our TikTok live. So happy birthday, girl. Also, happy 63rd birthday to dad and Theo. They love you very much. Go Cowboys, they said. Happy birthday to Layla. Happy birthday. They hope you and all of your wishes come true from your favorite Tia and Diego. Happy birthday to Melissa Munoz from your lovely daughter and grandchildren. Happy 25th birthday to son Gabriel Cuevas. They love you so much from Joe. Mom and two younger sisters, they said, P.S. Boo Broncos. Wow. Also, happy 12th birthday to beautiful daughter Jaylene Mendoza. They love you so much from mom and dad and Gigi and JJ. Also, happy birthday to Brianna Ramos from mom Annette. They love you very much. Celebrating their 19th birthday today is amazing daughter Adelina. Happy birthday from mom, dad, your brother Eric, and sister Maria. They love you so much. Also, they're super proud of you. They hope you have an incredible birthday. They love you. Happy birthday to beautiful sister Lisa Morales. May God continue to bless you with many, many more years. I love you so much. Happy birthday to the Ortiz twins, Robert and Clemente from the 915 Law Maintenance Crew. Happy 7th birthday to beautiful girl Zoe Loya. Con mucho amor para ti en este día tan especial. God bless you with many, many more years. Love, mom, dad, Zadie, and Luis. Happy 11th birthday to Jordan Campos from mom and dad and siblings. I love you very much. Happy 20th birthday to Gavin Gonzalez from all of your family who loves you very, very much. May God continue to bless you with many more years with love from your tia, Bobby. Happy birthday, everybody.
0: Also, got to send a happy birthday to my friend, Claudia Rocha. I'm seeing it on Facebook. Happy birthday, Claudia. I hope you have a great day. And a happy birthday going out to Rick Munoz from all the kids. They love you very much. And thanks for being a great dad. Also, happy birthday going out to the homie, Anthony Garcia. Happy birthday. You have any birthdays, Alf?
2: There's a few celebrity birthdays. Let me get some really quick. So today we got Tim Tebow. He is turning 39 years old. Spencer Pratt is turning 43. Mm-hmm. Mila Kunis is also 43. Kofi Kingston is turning 45. Halle Berry is 60 today. Suzanne Olsen is 65. She is known as Cindy Brady. Magic Johnson, he is 67 today. Rusty Wallace is turning 70. Daniel Steele is turning 79. Funny man Steve Martin is 81 today. Tomorrow's birthdays, we got Jennifer Lawrence.
6: 81, bro?
0: Steve Martin?
2: Steve Martin, 81 today.
0: Wow, okay.
2: Tomorrow's birthday is Jennifer Lawrence. She'll be 36. Joe Jonas will be 37. Ben Affleck will be 54 tomorrow. Sunday's birthdays, we got Sophie Cunningham will turn 30. Rumor Willis will be 38. Vanessa Carlton, she'll be 46 on Sunday. Jace Robertson from Duck Dynasty will be 57. Steve Carell will be 64. Angela Bassett will be 68. Madonna, she'll be 68 on Sunday. I think he's a director. James Cameron, it will be 72. And Kathy Lee Gifford will be 73 on Sunday.
0: Also got to send a happy birthday going out to one of our own, man. She just joined our team not too long ago. Happy early birthday going out to Monica Castillo.
2: Hey!
3: Ooh, happy birthday, girl.
0: I know her maiden name is Thomas, but Monica Castillo,
2: happy birthday, Monica.
0: You know, she's one of our weekenders, man, and she's an MC.
3: Keep killing it.
0: She MCs so many events here in El Paso. She has a great voice. Big shout out going out to our homegirl, and happy early birthday. God bless you with many more. Brand new mama, too. So
3: she's a busy girl.
0: Yeah.
3: So, literally.
0: Monica Castillo, happy birthday, girl. Hope you have a good one. Those are your birthdays. Steve Martin is 81.
2: 81 today.
0: Wow. He's one of my favorite actors. I love him from Three Amigos. And I love him from, what's it called? Parenthood. And he did a movie called Roxanne a long time ago, man.
2: Father of the Bride.
0: Yeah, he was great, man. So there you go. Those are your birthdays. All right, Mondo the Masa Medina is coming up next. We're going to talk sports. And we got a lot to talk about, guys. So it's the Morning Mash. It's 8:09 right now.
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0: 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DJ Javi and Romy.
1: Good morning, guys. It's 8:13 right now, and in the studio, the man, the myth, the legend, in the flesh, Manu the Mas Medina.
2: He's here. Llegó el monstruo. Puro pinche cowboys.
1: Hey, how's it going, Mando?
2: How's everybody doing today?
3: Good.
1: How you doing, man?
2: I'm doing great. Yeah. I'm doing great because I don't have to talk about soccer anymore. No se creen.
1: Oh, it's messed up, man.
2: I'm playing, but I'm not. Anyways, Javi, what's going on with you, bro?
1: Hey, chilling, bro.
2: That is a big-ass water bottle,
1: yeah,
2: bro.
1: Man. Take it to the gym every day.
2: Somebody put that in the camera. Show
1: yeah, I take it to the gym every day, bro.
4: Drinks that before 10.
2: Hey, bro.
1: Try to finish it by the end of the day.
4: He's almost there.
1: I'm almost there. And the day just started.
2: Yeah. That's pretty funny. What do you got going on this weekend, bro?
1: Me?
2: Yeah.
1: I have that tequila tasting thing that they're having.
2: Right?
1: Yeah.
2: That's a middle.
1: Yeah. And you?
2: I've decided. I'll get to it in a couple of seconds. No, actually, it's my girlfriend's birthday on Monday, so I don't know.
1: Nice.
2: We're gonna cook out maybe tomorrow. I don't know if like for the Cowboy games. Oh, I don't know.
1: It's awesome.
2: Yeah. So we'll okay. See.
3: Are you gonna bake her a cake?
2: Yes.
3: What are you making her?
2: She I don't know. I mean, she had thrown out like something else. She got like all fancy on me. Something about like let me look for it. It was something about some type of lemon blueberry crumble or something.
3: Ooh, that sounds really good.
2: Yeah.
1: Damn.
3: Can we get some?
4: Mando makes that.
2: But then I've never made it.
1: No.
3: Mando bakes, by the
2: lemon,
3: way.
2: Lemon blueberry crumble. And I was like, okay, I take that as a challenge.
1: Damn, bro.
2: But maybe it'll be a carrot cake because that was something we were talking about at the game.
1: Yeah. Johnny. Hey, Mando, so like, I know you like wrestling a lot.
2: Yes, sir.
1: Do you collect wrestlers? Honestly, like a serious question. I'm not even making jokes here.
2: Like the action figures?
1: The action figures,
2: like
1: the toys.
2: Not anymore, no. When I was younger, yeah, I used to buy them. Matter of fact, I just got this t-shirt's 22 years old because like I recently found it like last week because I was able to go to like the old house and get it back and things of that nature. Like,
1: yeah.
2: The Eddie Guerrero championship belt. So like, but then I saw all the stuff that I had, but I used to like back like 24, 25 years ago.
1: Oh, not anymore.
2: But not anymore. Wow. But like I have a bunch of the old like WCW stuff, like not open things.
1: Because you mentioned something about a belt.
2: I got this belt that is on the picture that Eddie is.
1: You have that? Shirt.
2: I have this belt. And I thought I lost it, but I knew where it was. And finally, I got it. And the belt is 24 years old because in the back of it, it says 2002 because that's when Eddie won the championship.
4: They're saying 2004. Was it 2004 or 2002?
2: No, 2002 because the belt says 2002.
1: Oh, okay.
2: You know,
1: wow.
2: When he beat Brock Lesnar.
4: That's awesome.
2: It's just been that long. He passed away, I think it was 2005. So,
4: mm-hmm. Yeah, rest in
2: November
4: peace.
2: November 2005. So, yeah.
4: Rest in peace.
2: Romy, what you got going on, girl?
3: Well, my son signed himself up for a football scrimmage.
1: Nice.
2: So, really?
3: So we have that tomorrow and Sunday, and then he has practice like every day, man. It's

0: So my oldest son is about to leave in a week, It's all about Sebas now, and he's taking full advantage of it. So he had practice all week this week, yesterday, today, and then today we have a team dinner, and then tomorrow he has football, and then Sunday he has football and baseball. Son.
1: That's a beautiful thing.
0: And then just pack up for my son. He's leaving in a week.
1: Wow, so that's crazy.
0: That's that.
1: Is he ready?
0: I think so. A
1: couple of real questions. Does he know how to do his own laundry?
0: Yeah, he does.
1: Okay, good.
0: Yeah, he does.
1: That's one of the main things he's got to learn how to do.
0: Yes.
1: And obviously he knows how to use a microwave.
0: Yes, of course.
1: He knows how to make those little cups of ramen soup. Yeah?
0: He does.
2: Okay, that's all you need.
0: Survival skills. I think that's all he needs.
1: And we all know, being like first apartment, whatever, like, you know.
0: And
1: like
0: the school, like, town, they made us like buy like a meal plan. Like the first year you have to buy that meal plan.
1: Oh, okay.
0: It's expensive, but I guess they don't want them to be starving to death either.
1: Well, that makes sense.
0: And they're athletes, so.
1: Yep. Johnny, what you got going on?
2: Just taking the wife to dinner, a little anniversary dinner.
1: Metal?
2: And then I got to play on Sunday at Howdy Honey. That's it, though, brother. Gotta keep it chill and watch the football, man.
1: There you go.
2: Maybe go golf tomorrow.
1: Oh, good for you.
0: Ooh. Yeah,
2: maybe.
1: So let's start it off. First of all, the El Paso Locomotive FC is going to be on the road as they take on San Antonio FC mañana at 7 o'clock. NBA, I'm sure you guys talked about this, but the Lakers have been sold to an ownership group led by venture capitalist Josh Kushner and former Disney CEO Bob Iger for a record $12.5 billion. But they are not the most valuable team in sports. Would anybody like to guess?
2: Ah, come on, man.
0: Let me guess.
1: Cowboys. Right now, they're valued at over $15 billion. Can you imagine? He can easily probably sell them for about $20-25 if he chooses to. Mind you, the Lakers last time won a championship was 2020. God bless you, LeBron James. Cowboys have not won anything in 30 years, and they're still the most. It's just amazing to me.
2: Yep.
1: It is mind-blowing. But anyways, we'll talk more about the Cowboys in a couple of seconds. Past the Chihuahuas, first baseman Nick Prado hit a tie-breaking three-run home double in the bottom of the seventh inning last night in the Chihuahuas' 11-8 win over the Salt Lake Bees. Chihuahuas have won the first three games in the series, so good for them. Remember, they have is it the Matachina giveaway today?
2: Is it today?
1: I'm not sure.
2: Ooh.
1: And I know they got fireworks.
2: Check it out.
1: Yeah, check it out. Double check me, bro.
2: Yeah, sweet.
1: It might be. I'm not sure.
2: Okay.
1: But nonetheless, you know they got the fireworks. That is going to happen mañana.
2: Nice.
1: Couple of scores. Major League Baseball. Cincinnati beats the White Sox 9-8.
2: Did you see that? They almost brawled because the pitcher went twice to the guy's head.
1: That's crazy, dude.
2: Damn,
3: homie.
1: Well, think about it. The ball technically could be going anywhere between 70 to 95 miles per hour.
2: You could kill someone.
1: Oh, yeah, dude. Oh, yeah, no doubt. Seattle beat the Yankees 1-0. Boston over Toronto 7-0. Rangers beat the Rangers 7-1. And Milwaukee beat the Dodgers 5-4. I am sorry.
2: Mm-hmm.
1: I just know that the Dodgers should have no excuses why they shouldn't lose any more games all the money they're spending.
3: Come on,
0: they got the Avengers.
1: They're Avengers
3: playing like the Cowboys,
1: the
3: man.
1: Staff, you know, like, but hey,
0: they got Thanos in there.
1: They are the defending back-to-back campeones, and I think they're still going to win. UFC fans, mañana, UFC 330 is tomorrow in Philadelphia. The main event is going to feature Islam Makhachev defending his UFC welterweight championship against Ian Machado Gary. Of course, y'all sign up to that Paramount Plus. It is some cool stuff.
2: Yep.
1: I don't know if you guys heard about this crazy story. An Arkansas high school football player found a 2-foot-long venomous snake was in his helmet, and he was practicing like that.
2: Oh my God!
0: What?
3: It
1: was in his helmet,
3: and he was playing with it.
0: Oh,
1: yep,
0: no.
1: He was practicing in
2: Bro.
1: It. Maumelle High School is where it happened, and apparently, he had brought his helmet to an assistant coach for an inspection. I was like, "Hey, I think there's something going on with my helmet. I feel something." And it was a cottonmouth that had been discovered behind some padding.
2: Wow.
1: It is crazy. I'll try to find the picture because the picture that I have here is...
2: Could have been bad.
1: Yeah. So apparently the pit viper didn't want to come out of the helmet. You know, so what they had to do, they had to pour water into it. Actually, I think they dumped it into like a bucket of water, like a tub of water.
2: Yeah.
1: And then they finally forced the snake out. So
2: that's cool.
1: Crazy.
2: There's a
1: dude.
2: Video they're saying.
1: Yeah, there is a video.
2: Oh, wow, I haven't seen it.
0: It was in the helmet?
2: Okay, yeah. Imagine it, dude. It had some contact?
1: Well, the guy had the helmet on as he was practicing.
2: Crazy.
1: I think it was for almost 2 hours.
2: Could've been deadly.
1: He's lucky, yep. You know, but let me see. Yeah, you can, in this picture here, you can barely see it.
2: That's crazy.
3: The snake or the what?
1: Yeah, the snake. Yeah. So this is the, I'll show it to you first. See, there's the helmet and you can see the snake.
2: Can you show it to the camera?
3: Oh, what the hell? Like right there.
2: Damn, that's insane, bro. Oh, watch man, out. Dude, that's
1: good. And then that's the helmet.
2: That's crazy.
1: That's the helmet.
2: Yikes, man.
1: Yep.
2: That's scary, man. Oof.
0: Where is it?
2: No, thank you.
0: I don't see it.
3: How did that even happen?
0: Ew. Yep. Gross.
1: But if you see the video where they actually, like, they dump it into the water, into the tub of water, and then they have to get it. It's a tiny one. But still, he's very lucky that he wasn't bitten by the snake. So, yeah. Scary out there. So, let's talk about the Minnesota Vikings here for a couple of seconds. Of course, Minnesota Vikings is the home of our very own Burgess Mustang. And, of course, UTEP Miner, A.A. Jones, Aaron Jones. So, the Minnesota Vikings, a couple of years ago, had Sam Darnold as their quarterback. And remember, they won 13 games. And then the following year, the Minnesota Vikings decided not to go with Sam Darnold because, remember, they had drafted J.J. McCarthy from Michigan.
2: Mm-hmm.
1: And he got injured. Like I said, always ready. Next man up is always going to be ready because McCarthy got drafted by Minnesota. He was going to be the savior of the football program. And then they had Sam Darnold as insurance. Well, anyways, McCarthy gets injured preseason, so that means Darnold has to play. And what happens? Like, the team gels. It's the right system. They win 13 games. And like I said, like, they decided, you know what, next year, even though Sam Darnold, you won 13 games, you know what? Nah, bro, we're good. We're going to stick with the rookie. All right. So what Sam Darnold did last year, he just won the Super Bowl with the Seattle Seahawks. So good for him.
2: Yep.
1: So, of course, during the offseason, the Minnesota Vikings picked up Kyler Murray, who used to be the quarterback for the Arizona Cardinals, because, hey, you know what? We're still going to roll with McCarthy to see what he's got. Nope. The Minnesota Vikings have named veteran Kyler Murray as their starting quarterback for this season. So he will be the week one starter. So, like, they could have still had Sam Darnold. They went with the young kid, the rookie. Like, it just shows you it doesn't always pan out the way it's supposed to be. So, yeah. Like, but hey, like, he's still a talented quarterback. You never know. Like, I mean, sometimes, like, he probably needs more time to go out there and get ready. So we'll see. Yep. We'll see. But still, but the Minnesota Vikings fans, I feel you, because 2 years ago you had a tremendous team. But it is what it is. And, yes, you talked about it. Preseason football is back. There were a bunch of games yesterday. I was able to see almost all of them. Actually, I did see all of them. I was, like, going back and forth through all the games, like, you talk about Mendoza with the Raiders. He looked pretty good. Hey, man, Kirk Cousins, that first drive for the Riviera Raider fans, you got to be happy with that. See, that's a situation when they bring in Kirk Cousins, like, hey, like, he's going to be our quarterback, and then Mendoza can wait and develop and learn. Remember that work with Aaron Rodgers. Remember Green Bay, Brett Favre was still there for, like, about 3 years until Aaron Rodgers took over. So, like, it kind of works. So, like, tonight, there's a couple of games. Denver at Atlanta. That's at 5 o'clock. Tampa Bay versus the New York Jets. Miami versus Washington tomorrow.
2: Denver got stacked, too.
1: Oh, yeah, dude.
2: They look scary, too. Man. Oh, yeah. They're going to be a force.
1: Yeah, there's a lot of these teams going to be good.
2: Yep.
1: Saturday, Carolina at Buffalo. So tomorrow is going to be like a Sunday. It's going to feel like a Sunday. By the way, there's no games on Sunday.
2: Yeah.
1: But tomorrow is going to feel like a Sunday, like an NFL Sunday, because Carolina versus Buffalo, 11 a.m.
2: Yes, sir.
1: Cleveland at Chicago, 11 a.m. You can watch that on the NFL Network.
2: Are these all on apps or on the networks?
1: Well, I'm going to get to that in a couple of seconds.
2: Okay.
1: The Carolina versus Buffalo, that's, you have to, like, watch it on one of their apps or whatever. Whatever. Cleveland and Chicago, that's on the NFL Network, 11 a.m. Minnesota versus the New York Giants, 11 a.m. That is on ESPN Unlimited. That is on the ESPN app. And then you've got the Rams versus Kansas City. That is 2 o'clock on the NFL Network. And then you have Jacksonville versus New Orleans, 2 o'clock, ESPN Unlimited. Philadelphia versus Baltimore, 5 o'clock, ESPN Unlimited.
2: Damn.
1: But the one that matters the most, 6 o'clock. On the NFL Network, or if I was you, I'd watch it on KTSM, because that's the Dallas Cowboys network. The Dallas Cowboys take on the Seattle Seahawks, 6 o'clock from Seattle. So we'll see what the Cowboys have got. My quarterback is not going to play. Dak Prescott should not play. None of the starters, like the running backs, none of those guys. CD's probably not going to play. Pickens probably not going to play.
2: You think we'll see the defense?
1: Yeah, defense will be out there. Like, I don't know about Williams, but some of the other guys are going to be out there because, like I said, they've got to, like, go out there and start gelling. So you talked about it, right? So if you want to watch every single NFL game and for the year, this is how much it's going to cost you. So, of course, you got YouTube TV. They got the NFL Sunday Ticket, right? 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
2: Wow.
1: If you want the NFL Network, guys, remember, they got the app. The NFL's got the app, even though ESPN owns them. But there's Thursday Night Football, also NFL Network, $70 a year. Prime Video, they also got Thursday Night Football. $150 a year, but if you're a Amazon Prime subscriber, you get it already. 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
2: Yep.
1: You already have it, so that's like a bonus. Plus, you get all the other stuff. Remember, Netflix is showing games. Netflix is showing games on, I believe, the week Thanksgiving Eve, and two games on Christmas, and one Saturday matchup as well. Well, that's $95.88 for the basic Netflix. CBS, of course, they show all the AFC games. That's $119.88 if you get the, I think it's Paramount Plus. But like, wow. I said, you get Paramount Plus, you get all the UFC stuff. So, like, that's a good deal.
2: Yeah.
1: Fox, they got a Fox One plan. That's $200 a year. And of course, you get all the NFC games, you know.
2: Wow.
1: That's when I'm like, no, bro, I'm watching it on, like, K-Fox 14 or whatever. Mm-hmm. ESPN, of course, they got Monday Night Football. We just talked about the unlimited, all that stuff. $120 a year, ESPN. Peacock, Sunday Night Football, $120 a year. Like I said, I'd rather watch it on KTSN because of the live local channel. So a total cost to watch every NFL game, $1,425.71 if you want to watch every single game. And it makes it hard because I just like named like eight different things or seven different things. Yeah. If you want to keep up, it's a lot.
2: I'll just
1: watch the highlights, bro.
2: I'll just go to the shack and watch them all.
1: Yeah, dude.
2: Just over at the shack.
1: Just go somewhere and watch.
0: I'm surprised someone hasn't bought all of them.
2: They're trying.
1: Well, they're trying. Believe me, ESPN is trying, and you know, but like, this is the biggest money maker for every network. Like, even locally here, like for the TV stations, like.
2: Yeah.
1: For KTSM, Sunday Night Football is a big thing. For ABC.
2: Even radio.
1: It's the same thing. Everybody's watching it, you know. So we'll see. But like I said, I'm just glad it's back, and I'll be watching as much as I can.
2: Yes, sir. Hey, Mondo, real quick, man, we got to talk about this because I know you heard the passing of this boxer, Pritchard Colon.
1: Yes.
2: It's so sad. You know, they were asking, can you guys talk about it? Yeah, we did. We mentioned it yesterday. I mentioned it, and Pritchard Colon passed away. He was the boxer that was hit in the back of the head.
3: Illegal
2: blow to the head, and his brain started swelling.
1: Yeah.
2: And he was left in a vegetative state, and he had an uphill battle, pobrecito, man. He was a young kid, and after a 10-year battle, 11-year battle, he passed away yesterday, or 2 days ago, right?
1: Yeah, so. It's unfortunate, you know, and like I said, it just shows you how violent of a sport boxing is, and you just never know sometimes, like, a hit like that, and like I said, he suffered for a long time, but pobrecito, you know, but like I said, it is a violent sport. I mean, think about it. Your job is out there to literally hit the other guy. Literally, it's to knock him out so you can win a fight.
2: I had a cousin that was an amateur boxer when I was a young kid, and they hit him in the head as well, one of those hits, and same thing, man. He had a brain swelling, but thank God he recovered. And not all stories end like that.
1: Yeah.
2: But yeah, and you think you see some of these UFC guys, how they.
1: Oh, yeah.
2: You see them that, like, they're dangerous. No quedan bien.
1: Well, let's talk about I can't remember off the top of my the name of the guy. I remember when he was at the airport and there was something wrong with him. He was ready to fight the security guy or the police officer.
2: The CTE stuff, right?
1: But the police officer recognized him. I was like, no, I don't. He was like, you want to go? Let's go right now, dude. Let's go right now. And I was like, no, dude, because he recognized him as a UFC fighter. I was like, no, this guy, like, will destroy me. So,
2: yeah.
1: It's crazy. But like I said, it is a violent sport, and just our condolences to his family, you know, especially since he suffered for so many years. You know?
2: Talk about, you know, it's funny, you see these guys and like all these blows to the head, because if you see all the UFC guys that have already retired,
1: oh yeah,
2: they really, they have slurred speech, they yeah. have speech impediments.
4: What's that ear?
2: Cauliflower ear.
1: That's from wrestling.
2: Dude,
1: yeah.
2: look at Nick. What's his name? Diaz.
1: Oh yeah,
0: Nate Diaz.
2: And look, the pobrecito, like he looks like he's kind of off.
0: Yeah, it's because so many blows to the head.
2: I mean, it's crazy. And he's taking a pound. I mean, he's a brawler, so.
1: Oh, yeah.
0: Same thing with football. I mean, even though they have that padded helmet, but still, it's the same thing.
1: And I know the technology's gotten better for the helmets, you know, to protect the players. That's why, like, back in the day, like, if you had a concussion, like, you didn't know. Like, back in the day, it was like, back in the day, like, if you could still, like, hey, what time is it or whatever, like, oh, it's this time, okay, let's go back in there. Like, now it's like if. They gotta do all the concussion protocol, which is a good thing that they do all that stuff. But think about it. You're playing a sport where like their job is like, I think like it's like how Aaron told me one time. It's like getting in a car crash like 20 times, at least during a game. You know, because when they hit you violently.
4: Well, speaking of violent hits, what happened to that? Was it a football player that like almost passed out or died on the field? Remember?
2: There's been a couple.
0: There's been several, bro.
1: Yeah, there's been a couple of times.
4: But he was wearing a jacket, and people were like, "Why are you wearing that jacket?" He's like mocking God or something. Like that. Remember?
1: Oh, I remember that. But I know what's happening before. Like, that's why. Like now, back in the day, the NFL used to have 2-a-days in high school and college, where like you'd practice in the morning, you'd practice afternoon. Like, and I remember a couple years ago. I can't remember the player himself. Yeah. He was a Minnesota Viking.
4: Didn't he have to discharge it? Like they hit him right in the perfect spot. No, he just like,
1: You're talking about the guy from Buffalo. He made it.
2: Yeah, he made it.
1: But I'm talking about this guy from Minnesota. Like he died Hamlin. In practice.
4: Yeah, you remember that?
2: Yeah, Hamlin.
1: Yeah, but that was Buffalo. He made it.
4: Oh, okay.
1: It was like a perfect hit.
4: Yeah, perfect hit. Yeah, I remember that.
1: Perfect hit. But like people have died because, you know,
2: have you ever had a concussion, Mando?
1: I don't think so.
2: I've had two.
1: Really?
4: From football?
2: I did have one when I played high school ball. And then one when I was in the car accident when I was 16, bro.
0: Oh, that's good so scary. Lord.
2: You know what's crazy is in the car accident, I just remember I woke up and I was out of the car. Like they had gotten me out of the vehicle.
1: Wow.
2: And
0: they're scary.
2: Like, yeah, it's scary. Like, it's crazy how you black out. Like, yeah. it was ugly.
0: And for days, too. So I had one when I had my accident back in March.
1: Yeah.
0: I felt like, I felt slow for like 2 days.
2: Yep. Oh, they're saying, look at Chris Johnson.
0: Slower.
2: Also,
4: Chris Johnson.
2: There's been a lot of wrestlers, too, that have had
1: blows. Oh, yeah, that happens. But think about that. Wrestlers don't have an off season, so for them, they're...
4: It's nonstop, huh?
1: They're throwing their body. It's like I said, the outcome is pretty terrible.
2: Well, Javi was telling me about... What did you see that one time? You were saying that you saw some documentary, and they're like, dude, the wrestler doesn't... He doesn't look...
4: Oh, what was his name?
2: Was it...
4: Jake the Snake?
2: Jake the Snake, yeah.
1: Oh, that's a long one. That's an old... He's gotten better.
4: He recovered, yeah, he recovered.
1: Yeah, but like, think about it, like... Back then, life on the road as a professional wrestler, especially like when you're at that level, whether it be a WCW or WWE or WWF at the time, is like you travel from city to city. So, for example, it's a Friday, right? So, like, hey, you're going to wrestle in El Paso today. Tomorrow you're going to wrestle DDT. Maybe in San Antonio or something like that. So you got to drive overnight, like the whole way, somehow stay up, you know, because you're not going to fly. You're going to drive. And then after you do your San Antonio match, hey, guess what? You're going to go to Houston tomorrow on Sunday. So you got to make that drive. And then, mind you, you've been wrestling and maybe like this model, whatever. You got to take your painkiller here or whatever. And it's a tough life on the road.
4: Bad, bro.
1: Wrestler.
4: Yeah. So Diamond Dallas Page was the one that was doing like the recovery program.
1: Well, Diamond Dallas Page, what happened with him is he's got this DDP yoga. And he's very smart. He's made a lot of money off that. And he had Jake the Snake. Not only Jake the Snake.
4: He had Razor Ramon.
1: Scott Hall, yeah. Razor Ramon when he was still with us. And he put them on the right track.
4: Yeah.
1: You know, but like Jake the Snake. But yeah, it's like if you ever see that documentary, like it's rough. Like with his family and his daughter. Because like I said, like they get addicted to painkillers. And like I said, even Eddie at one point was addicted to the stuff. And he like... When he passed away, he was clean. He had stopped doing all that stuff.
4: Oh, really? So Jake the Snake was addicted to El Pisto, dude.
1: Oh, yeah. Dude. I mean, like, if you go back and see stories of Ric Flair that...
4: Him too?
1: Oh, he's partying every single night and, you know, drinking, hockey drinking, everybody. Then you hear the stories about Andre the Giant, that how he, like he would drink, like, 18 beers like it was nothing. Like, maybe, like, one or two beers for us, but for him...
2: Sounds like my friend Bubba.
1: Yeah, dude. So, like, but yeah,
4: he's the champ.
1: Life on the road, bro.
2: Yeah, they're telling me it was DeMar Hamlin from the Buffalo Bills. Yeah, it was.
4: I remember that. Yeah,
1: but he made it.
2: Yeah, he made it. Thank God.
4: Damn.
1: Thanks to the all the medical staff there from the Buffalo Bills.
2: Yep, thank God.
1: So thank God for that. So that's it. And y'all have a blessed weekend. And se porta bien. And we'll see you on Monday.
2: That is Mano de Masa Medina talking sports, guys. We'll be right back.
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2: Good morning, El Paso. It's Romy with your 915 traffic and weather report. Looking at weather today, it is 76. Today's high will be 93. Looking at traffic, there's currently an accident on exit 27 Hondo Pass Ramp and Patriot Freeway. Another one on the 500 block of Copperfield. Another accident being reported on Grijalva and North Moon Road. This is Romy with your 915 traffic and weather report on Mix 92.7.
3: That's right. Good morning, guys. It's 8:42 right now. It's the Morning Mash hanging out with you guys on this beautiful Friday morning. It's August 14th. We're officially 24 days away from Labor Day. And guys, the countdown is on because we're officially 78 days away from Halloween.
4: Holy smokes.
2: No way.
4: And yeah. Time change, too.
3: Time change. That's right, man. That's right. So today is National Creamsicle Day, World Lizard Day, National Tattoo Removal Day, Wiffle Ball Day, and International Nagging Day for all you naggers.
2: Your naggings.
3: I'm looking at tomorrow's Daily Almanac. I know what you're thinking, man.
4: What?
3: Tomorrow is Hawaiian Shirt Day, Men's Grooming Day, Relaxation Day, Lemon Meringue Pie Day, and Neonatal Nurses Day. Shouts going out to all the neonatal nurses. And thank you for taking care of these babies. On Sunday, it's Roller Coaster Day, Bratwurst Day. You guys like bratwurst?
4: I don't
2: understand what the difference is between the bratwurst and just the hot dog.
3: Bratwurst are from Germany. That's all I know.
2: It's like a thicker.
3: Yeah.
2: Oh, this is going to sound so wrong. It's a thicker weenie.
4: You've had them.
3: Scheiser. National Rum Day on Sunday. Tell a Joke Day. Surveillance Day. And True Love Forever Day is on Sunday. But I'm looking at today's history lesson.
4: Great, dude.
3: In the year 2000... Dora the Explorer premiered on Nick Jr.
5: Yeah. Hola, soy Dora.
3: What was Dora's friend's name? Boots.
4: Boots, man.
3: Yeah.
4: What was the fox's name?
2: Swiper.
3: Swiper?
4: You don't remember Swiper?
2: Swiper, no, Swiper.
3: What was the guy's name?
2: Diego.
4: Diego.
3: That was her side piece?
4: You got it. Yeah, that was her side boo.
2: That was her cousin.
3: Oh, that was her boo?
4: They were messing around. Incest. I'm kidding.
3: Is that what it was?
4: The kid
2: That's
4: show.
2: Her cousin. Oh. My daughter was obsessed with Dora. I don't know how many times we watched the same movie when she was little.
3: What?
4: Yeah. Do you see the mountain?
3: No. Dora would teach Spanish, kind of, right?
5: Hola. Hola, soy Dora.
6: Puedes decir.
5: Hola.
3: Yeah, right?
6: Panda?
3: They'd be saying because that's where I'm like, oh, yeah. Big. And that was also a big Halloween costume.
2: It was.
4: Dora and Boots?
3: Yeah.
2: I feel like it still is.
3: It still is,
2: There's
3: man.
2: Still a lot of Doras
3: Wasn't
2: out there.
3: Dario?
4: Dario was Dora once.
3: Yeah, Dario went as Dora the Explorer one time.
2: No.
3: Dario
2: he
3: went
2: needs
3: as Dora.
2: To do that this year.
4: And the person he was seeing was Boots, I think.
3: Yeah.
2: That's funny.
4: At the time, yeah.
3: I thought it was his buddy Mark Lopez.
4: Oh, that's what I meant.
3: Oh, the person he was seeing, yeah.
2: Wow.
3: Anyways. So Halloween's 78 days away. Let me ask you guys something. What has been your most favorite Halloween costume that you've ever worn?
4: That's a tough
2: one. Ever?
3: Maybe as a kid, as an adult. Because as a kid, we all had that plastic
4: Probably
3: one that
4: kid,
3: you went and got at
4: care.
3: Walmart or Kmart. Yeah. The plastic mask. You still remember that? It had a distinct smell, huh?
2: Yeah, it did.
3: The masks was, from back in the day. It had that plastic smell and then
4: a rubber band or what was it?
3: Yeah, it was a rubber band. And if
4: snapped, you're a bit cabezon, huh?
3: Yeah, if it snapped, you're screwed. You're like, damn it.
4: Yep.
2: Oh,
4: especially at school.
2: I never had an intricate costume.
3: You never went to what's it called? You never went to
4: Party City
3: or Kmart and bought your parents never, and then it had it was plastic and it smelled. It had a weird
4: the old school.
3: It had a distinct smell.
4: Yeah, yeah.
2: It did.
3: It had a distinct smell.
2: I would say, I can't think off the top of my head. The only one that comes to my mind is this little. Because I was obsessed with Beauty and the Beast when I was little.
3: Uh-huh.
2: And I wanted to be Belle. And my tia, bless her heart, she was like, yo te lo hago, mija. But she did it wrong. So she did it wrong. She didn't even use the same colors. It was just wrong. So mm-hmm. the following year, I was like, no, I want the big yellow ball gown. So my mom, I don't even know where she found it, but she found, it wasn't a big poofy one, that yellow dress that Belle wears. But it was a long yellow silky bell dress, and it even had the little, it's not a crown that she wears, it's just a little hairpiece.
3: Yeah,
2: and that was my favorite when I was little.
3: What about you, man?
4: I think my favorite was when, it's gonna sound kind of weird, I know, I already know what you guys are gonna think. See, told you.
3: Okay.
4: When I was Hello Kitty, Remember when I was here at the station?
3: Oh, yeah. You went as Hello Kitty, dude.
4: That's because we had to go do an event at, I think it was at Bassett.
3: I thought it was a children's hospital.
4: No, it was at Bassett, I think. Okay. And they wanted me to wear the costume so for the kids, you know? So, you know me, for the kids.
3: Anything for the kids, right?
4: You did it
3: for
4: dude, the kids. They loved Hello Kitty, bro.
3: Oh, yeah. Yeah.
4: I think that was probably the best one. For me, at least.
2: So,
4: because I seen the kids' faces, like, that was awesome.
3: Yeah, they're happy. So
4: they
3: was
4: were
3: good
4: so
3: one.
4: Happy.
3: Did you
4: but
3: make
4: I mean,
3: that?
4: We borrowed it, remember?
3: Oh, yeah.
4: It was from a club owner that he had it.
3: Oh, I thought you borrowed it from the princess parties.
4: Nah, man.
3: Oh, okay. So that's right. A club owner had it.
4: Yeah, and I was like, it was weird. And he's like, you want to wear it? I'm like, okay. I'll wear it.
3: I'm trying to think, because we love Halloween, obviously, and my wife goes all out, makes her costumes, or we've gotten them made, but I think the best one, I don't know, man. I think one of the best ones we ever pulled off was when me and her went as Dumb and Dumber.
2: Oh, that's funny.
3: She had a cute version of it, and I looked like a dork.
4: You guys went in the suits?
3: I had the orange suit. She had the blue suit. She had hers all sexy, and I just looked like the dork, man.
4: Oh, I thought you were going to say all sexy, too.
3: No. Booty shorts.
4: You should have. That would have been hilarious.
3: I've gone as that. I went as an Oompa Oompa, and she went as Willy Wonka.
4: Yeah.
3: One of our favorite ones, too, is when we dressed up as Brittany and Justin when they wore the denim outfits.
2: Oh, okay.
3: That's when I told you guys that I didn't have my ears pierced. I took out my
4: piercings. Oh, that's when she pierced them for you.
3: Yeah. I took out my piercings when I was like 35.
4: Yeah.
3: And
4: Prince Albert, too, right?
3: This was like, yeah, that too. Yeah. And then we went there. It was like years later. And obviously, my ears had sealed up. And she's like, oh my God, Justin has his ears pierced.
2: Yeah.
3: So she said, come here. Bah! So I was like, oh! Dude, she didn't even give me a heads up.
4: Yeah.
3: Boss. Yeah.
2: Wow.
3: Yeah, but the Dumb and Dumber and those have been my favorite, man.
2: I always say we're going to dress up, and I just, the time just flies by from now until Halloween.
3: I'm going to post up a pic, because one time me and my friends, we all got together and we did we went as an 80s prom.
2: Oh, that's funny.
3: So everyone
4: 80s prom? Oh, yeah, I had wigs.
3: Everyone had old school wigs and yeah.
2: So that was cool.
3: The OG stuff. Like, if you think about it, like the old school style, like if you remember the 80s, like the hairdos were horrible.
4: Yeah.
3: Right? Big old long hair and mullets. The tuxedos with ruffles.
4: So one year I went as Cheech from Cheech and Chong.
3: That was good. You pulled that off
4: good. But that was cold as hell. That was during winter, bro.
3: No, you pulled that off really good, bro. You pulled that off really, really good.
4: It was cold.
3: Yeah, you should go.
4: Another year I did a cholo, but then everybody just looked at me like, that's not a costume.
3: You remember? So back in the Union Plaza days, Halloween was a big thing, right? And I remember, like, everyone was in costumes. They'd have big costume parties, and they don't have that anymore.
4: Nah, man.
3: Like, bars and...
4: Nobody wants to dress up
3: anymore. They don't have, like, cool Halloween costume parties like that.
4: Nope.
3: Back, you know, years back, the OP was the place to go for Halloween.
4: People would dress up.
3: Union Plaza. I remember at Republic and Plum and all those places and Garden. It would have big Halloween parties. But I remember... That was the one year, that was the one night, because Union Plaza, if you remember, it used to be very bougie.
4: Yeah. Mm-hmm.
3: And they wouldn't let in...
4: Riff-raff, huh?
3: I guess, to put it in nice words, thuggish...
4: Attire.
3: Thuggish-looking attire.
2: Yeah, you had to look classy.
3: You had to look classy.
4: That was the only one time a year, right?
3: That was the one time a year all the cholos got in. They're like, hey, bro.
4: Somebody's like, hey.
3: I'm dressed as a cholo, bro.
4: Pásale, homie.
3: Those are real cholos, man, for sure.
4: You let real cholos in.
3: They're real. That was their one time they got to go in. They're like, "Orale, bro, this is what it is, huh?"
4: They're at the garden. It's this is what it looks like,
3: bro. That white picket fence.
2: Oh,
4: this is nice, homie.
3: Hey, we could get down here, homie. We should have a car show.
2: A car show.
4: Big Little Rob.
3: Hey, bro, can you play some Little Rob, bro?
4: Yep.
3: I was like, bro, those homeboys got in the day for sure.
4: Oh yeah,
3: they're all happy.
4: Oh yeah, hell yeah, dude. $6 beers. What are you talking about, homie?
3: What do you mean, bro? Hey, where's the quartz, man? Hey, look at that little rascal he's dogging me, bro.
4: Yeah.
3: No, it's a security guard, homie.
4: No, he works here, bro. Relax.
3: Hey, that fool's dressed up as a cop, bro. That's his costume, bro. It's not your probation officer.
4: You're not in jail no more. Relax.
3: Hey, these people got money. Hey, man.
4: Yep.
3: We should get them to sponsor our car show, man.
4: Mm-hmm.
3: Right? So why don't we just throw it back with this one, then?
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0: Wee-wees, it is the Morning Mash. Johnny Cage, DJ Javi, and Romy kicking it with you guys. Hanging out till 10 o'clock on this beautiful Friday.
1: Woohoo!
0: It's Friday, man. TGIF, what you guys got planned for the weekend? Whatever it is, whatever it is, don't drink and drive, man. Be smart. Don't be an idiot.
2: Yeah.
0: Get yourself a designated driver. Don't blame the bartender. Don't blame the establishment. Blame yourself for being stupid. Yeah. So don't get behind the wheel.
1: Yeah, hold yourself accountable.
0: You know, we gotta start changing the mentality here in El Paso and putting fingers at everyone else. No, blame yourself. You can't handle your
2: liquor. You're not a child, man. Come on.
0: Maybe you shouldn't go out and drink, right?
2: Yeah. Stay home.
0: So the weekend officially upon us, and Javi was asking me a question right now, which I was like, you know what? That's true. We were talking about tamales. Because we used to do funny stuff here, Romy. We used to give away stuff and people would call. Like, we wouldn't give away. We just do mamas. You heard right now we play like a cholo, Chuco Cholo Fest.
1: Uh-huh.
0: That was done in 2016. And the reason we did that, it was in the midst of all those festivals.
2: Yeah, yeah.
0: And we're like, hey, man.
2: We had a lot of festivals at that time.
0: Let's troll the cholos, man. Let's have some fun. Cool, we did that, right? And people believed it.
1: They're
0: like,
1: no.
0: Hey, they're calling in like, hey, bro.
2: Where do I get tickets?
0: Where can I get tickets? And then we'd also give away what's it called?
2: Tamales, docena.
0: One time we're like, hey, you guys want some tamales? People are calling.
1: No.
0: I'm like, it's because you can't say free in El Paso.
1: And you really had the tamales? Or
2: I think we did, didn't we?
0: No, we didn't have those tamales.
2: I think we did. I don't remember.
0: It's kind of like, you know, George Lopez.
2: But we're just playing, though.
0: George Lopez was spot on when he said, Mexicans see a line and we just get in the line. Hey, go get in the line.
2: Yeah, they're getting something for free.
0: Something away.
2: Hell yeah.
0: Yeah, right. That's how it was. But you can't do that. So Javi was asking me, like, hey, when is tamale season?
2: When is it official?
0: When does tamale season officially start? Is it October?
1: I would say as soon as we hit fall. And that's September, the end of September. So as soon as it starts getting like cold.
0: I think October.
2: I say October,
1: weather.
2: November, no?
0: I think maybe the last, you know what?
2: Yeah,
1: when it starts feeling cozy.
0: Where you can say, you know what, man, I can start munching on some tamales on a regular.
2: Ooh.
0: Me, yeah. Tamales with ketchup, and here we go.
2: That Christmas fight, in my mouth.
0: You know, I heard. But yeah. So you guys think, what's it called?
1: I would say as soon as it starts to get cozy.
0: As like cold?
1: Yeah.
0: I've been in big boy season.
2: Oh, yeah.
1: Yeah.
2: Right? I start bulking up, man.
1: I would say so.
0: Damn. So tamale season's so. Then. So we'll see. Also, because people are like, so tamales, you can have them year round, but yeah, they go best in the cold season.
1: They do.
0: What about menudo? Menudo every Sunday? Is that cool?
1: I think menudo doesn't have like an actual date as long as you're like a little crudo, no?
0: Yeah.
1: Or you feel like you need some comfort food. I feel like it's more of a comfort meal.
0: I love menudo every Sunday.
1: I don't like menudo.
0: Why don't you like menudo?
1: But I've said this before and I will die on this hill. The menudo from the Plex is bomb.
0: Menudo for the greñudo, no? I like pozole too.
1: I love pozole. Red or green?
0: Red. I've had green pozole too.
1: I love both.
0: My one of my best friends, Freddie, man. Shout out going out to Garza. He taught me how to eat pozole and menudo together. So he puts both.
1: What?
0: Yeah, there's places that serve both. Like you can ask,
1: can I
0: have half and half? So you can have half menudo and half pozole in it. It's pretty good.
1: What?
0: I don't know. It's like capirotada. I don't know, but it's good.
1: I wonder what you would call that. They're saying menudos for football season. That's when it starts.
0: Yeah. Do you have a menudo? Where's your menudo plug? Do you have a menudo? Or you don't like menudo?
1: I don't like menudo, but I will eat the menudo from the Plex, which is basically clásico.
0: So my menudo go-to is Los Jarones.
1: Ooh.
0: On Red. I love that place.
1: Tried it.
0: Yeah, that menudo goes hard.
1: And pozole, though. I can have pozole. Anytime. Mm-hmm. Oh, it's called mozole.
0: Mozole.
1: When you mix the pozole and the menudo.
0: They're saying posnudo.
1: Posnudo?
0: And yes, you can hate me all you want. I eat my red tamales with ketchup.
1: Ew.
0: I do.
1: Let's get into this fight, bro.
0: You're like, yeah, you see? I told you.
1: ding, ding, ding.
0: You see? Here come the rumors. You see? He's half white.
1: He's half white.
0: No.
1: They're saying, I knew it.
0: Yep, I do eat tamales with ketchup, man. I'm tamale puro ketchup gang.
1: They're saying gross.
0: Yep.
1: Gross.
0: They're saying the menudo from UMC Hospital? What? I would never have
1: from
0: menudo
1: UMC
0: from the
1: hospital.
0: Hell no.
1: Amanda says that's the only way to eat the tamales.
0: With ketchup?
1: With the ketchup. I did try it last time.
2: Fuga.
1: Last time someone brought us tamales and I did try it like that, like you said, with the ketchup. It was...
0: Nah.
1: It did add like some extra flavoring, but I won't be eating them like that.
0: Mm-mm.
1: No, there's no way.
0: Mm-mm.
1: Oh, mm-mm. Red or green tamales?
0: Red or green tamales? I like red.
1: And green tamales with chicken or green tamales with cheese? Cheese and chile and cheese.
0: Nah, I like the chile one.
1: Really?
0: The green one, yeah. No. Red's bomb.
1: It is bomb.
0: Have you ever made tamales?
1: Yes.
0: Yeah. We make tamales with my in-laws. That's always fun. It's a family thing that we do on the holidays. And we do that. And we make chicharrones outside. It's cool. Chile colorado. Oh, I love chile colorado.
1: Someone's saying tamales with ranch.
0: Tamales with ranch? A lot of people say that.
1: Like red tamales or green tamales?
0: I think red.
1: Ooh.
0: Rajas con queso. That's good too, man.
1: And they're saying also with nacho cheese.
0: Okay. Yeah, I ain't gonna knock it. I eat it with ketchup.
1: Oh, that's gonna give you a big torsón. Ketchup, cheese.
0: Won't be the first time.
1: Ranch.
0: Won't be the first time, homie. Won't be the first time. But yeah, I guess football season is pozole and menudo season. But menudo goes hard every Sunday.
1: Yeah, it does.
0: Javi, every Sunday menudo?
2: But from where though?
0: I get it from Los Jarrones. Where do you get your menudo from?
2: Oh, where do I get my menudo from? No, actually, my dad usually makes bomb menudo, bro.
0: My wife actually makes some pretty good menudo too.
1: Yummy.
0: Yeah,
2: I'm trying to learn how to make it, but it's it's a process.
0: That reminds me so much of my grandma. My grandma, every Sunday we had menudo. I still remember, you know, you have those childhood memories of certain weekends.
2: Oh, yeah, man. That was one of them?
0: Those are mine.
2: So I heard that some people use tortilla instead of, like, francesito bread. I can't eat it with tortilla.
0: Really?
2: That's nasty.
1: Mm-mm. Yeah, some people use even, like, tostadas, which is good.
2: Or, like, toast bread.
1: Mm. They're saying on my chat, they're saying we're in El Paso and I'm surprised no one eats their tamales with tajin and chamoy.
0: Yeah, and that's probably, there's some sucio out there doing that right now.
1: We should try that.
0: Oh, man. Yeah, nah. But it is tamale season when it gets, we got to wait about a month and a half more. We'll say right at the end of September. Right as October 1st hits. Boom.
1: It's tamale season?
0: It's tamale season.
1: It's bulking season.
0: Yeah, it's bulking season. Yeah. Ladies, you can
2: pumpkin spice season.
0: Ladies, you can undo the faja. Let it all out,
2: let
0: bro.
2: The floja out. Let it out.
0: Let it all out, girl. Hey, let it all out, right? It's bulking season. That's what it is, ladies.
2: Let it out. Let it all out.
0: All with comezón right there, scratching yourself.
1: They're saying October 1st through March 1st is tamale season.
0: You know, it's weird how the seasons have changed, man. And Romy, I thought of you the other day because it is getting darker earlier.
1: I told you.
0: It is getting darker.
2: Is it? Yeah.
0: I was like, what the hell?
1: Getting to work, it's darker already too.
0: I was like, oh damn. So it's weird. And then in El Paso, we only really have maybe one or two cold months. Because in December, some of us are still wearing shorts, bro.
1: Yeah.
2: Sometimes.
0: Like, when do you think, like here in El Paso, because
2: winter hits.
0: So like, what would you say to like someone from Fort Bliss that just got here? And they're like, yeah, we're in the desert. When does it get cold?
2: That's because it depends where they're from, though. Because some people are like, this is not even nothing.
0: No, but I'm saying, when would you tell someone from Fort Bliss when it gets cold here?
1: I would say January, February is probably the coldest.
0: January, February?
1: Yes.
0: I say, honestly, I think it starts getting cold.
2: Like cold?
0: At night? Halloween night.
1: That's Halloween night is always windy.
0: It starts getting chilly.
2: Like chilly.
1: And yeah, cold.
2: But not cold.
0: It gets a little nipply.
2: Yeah.
1: Nipply.
0: Would you say like Thanksgiving week?
2: It's still hot.
1: Honestly, for the last couple years, I haven't even busted out my big old jacket.
0: Your Ed Hardy jacket?
1: Unless there's like a tournament or something where we have to sit outside, then yes, you can feel the cold. But like just a usual like walking in and out, I feel like it really hasn't gotten that cold.
0: I think January's a cold month. February's still kind of cold too.
2: February's cold, yeah.
0: But do you remember when it was
2: the other way around?
0: It was like, it'd be cold, maybe just November and December, and then January a little bit, and then February was already warm. It's not like that.
2: It's because people here, it's crazy because people here assume that Rialto's already snowing like in November, December, and it's not.
0: It's not?
2: Mm-mm.
0: When did it start snowing?
2: So later.
0: Really? What the hell?
2: Because you're assuming it's going to be cold right up there, and I don't remember it being snowed into like
0: it's
2: January, February.
0: It's tricky weather. So if you're new to El Paso, you'll still be wearing your shorts and flip-flops in November. Trust me. There'll be some chilly, like the nights are a little bit
2: the
0: chilly.
2: The nights, yeah.
0: But in the day, it's like, damn, it's hot still.
1: Yeah, it is.
0: It's still hot, right?
2: Yep.
1: It's chilly, but I feel like it just has not been that cold.
0: Well, the way we've seen it before, like.
2: Remember when our pipes froze?
0: Oh, yeah. That's true.
2: That was a while back, no?
0: Yeah. You had your pipe frozen a couple of times, huh?
2: I've never had it bust.
0: Oh, wow.
2: How does that feel?
0: Whoa. Yeah. Whoa. Wow. Feels kind of weird. It's 9:07 right now.
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0: already know, man. Speaking of Drake, I have a new little, I don't want to say celebrity crush, but I'm like, oh.
1: Oh, who's this?
2: Oh, can we take a guess?
0: Who's
1: yeah,
0: that? Oh, here we go.
2: I'm going to have to take a guess.
0: Here we go.
2: And then this person's been on, been on the news a lot.
0: Here we go, bro.
1: Let us guess.
2: Can we guess real quick?
0: Okay.
2: Let us guess, man.
0: Who's my little celebrity crush? All right, go ahead.
2: If I had to take a wild
0: here
2: guess.
0: Here we go, roast me.
1: I got my
2: guess. Nah, man.
1: Who's
2: nah.
1: a celebrity guess?
0: Go, you bastards. Go. Who is it? What's his name? Come on, hurry up.
1: I got mine.
0: Here we go. Who's yours?
1: I say 500 for Wee Show Dominguez.
0: Ching.
2: I'm going to have to go with Benny Blanco.
0: Oh, my God. Bro.
2: No?
1: Blanco.
0: I hate you bastards, both of you, man.
2: Sabrina Carpenter.
0: No.
1: Wait, serious question.
2: Doja Cat.
1: Guy or girl?
0: It's a girl. What are you talking about?
2: Doja Cat. No, not Doja?
1: You know, con pelo o sin pelo?
0: You know people are going to be like, see, I told you he's bi.
2: See, I knew it.
0: See, they're
2: I knew it.
1: Oh, they're saying, okay, we're guessing Hillary Duff.
0: No, she's cute though.
2: Is it? Yeah. Hey, it's Lado.
0: Oh, no.
1: BC.
2: Carol G.
0: Carol G? No, she's cute.
1: No. Cardi B.
0: Well, you guys, no.
2: Damn it.
0: Oh, Cardi B grosses me out. No, you know, I like Becky G, obviously. I have a cute. Uh-huh.
2: Okay, is this person a singer or like an actress?
1: Oh, I know. We got it. Amanda Perez.
2: No?
0: No.
2: God send me an angel.
1: From the heavens above.
0: Oprah Winfrey. Johnny Sins.
2: Johnny Sins?
0: No.
1: Kelly Ripa.
0: No.
2: Is this person a singer or an actress?
0: No, bro.
2: No.
1: I know.
2: She plays sports.
1: Jane. Yes. Jean Grey.
0: Someone got it on the camera already.
2: Already?
0: Who? No, not DJ Irene.
2: Oh, it's not Irene?
0: Not Dolly Parton. Not Penelope Cruz.
2: Mm.
0: Crystal Poppin. That's my homie.
1: Ashley Turvis.
0: That Ashley Turvis?
2: No?
0: Nah, man.
2: Shorty Bay.
0: Oh, I like Ella Langley too.
1: Oh, yeah. Shorty Bay is a good one.
2: No?
0: Yeah.
1: No?
0: No, not Shorty Bay.
1: A lot of people are saying Drake's goth girl.
0: Yes.
1: What?
2: No way, really?
0: Bro, she is a hottie.
1: What?
0: Drake's goth girl, dude. Yes.
1: Drake's goth girl?
0: Yes.
1: What's her name?
0: I don't know.
2: That's so random.
0: Pikachu or something like that.
2: Yeah, she goes by Pikachu.
0: Yeah,
2: or something.
0: Yeah.
1: That's his actual girl. I've seen her on social media.
0: Drake's goth chick is a hottie, dude.
1: What's her name?
2: That's her real name.
0: And she's a Latina.
1: That is an odd
2: She's part Latina.
1: Hair. Pink Chew?
0: Yeah. She's hella weird.
2: Her name's Lynn, no?
0: Yeah, she's hella weird, but...
1: Wait a minute. He's 39. She's 23?
0: Yeah, she's cute.
2: Pink Chew.
0: Yeah.
2: Pikachu.
0: With makeup, Pinky without makeup.
1: Promise.
2: Have you seen her without makeup?
0: Yeah, she's pretty.
2: Oh, really?
0: Yeah, she's pretty without makeup.
2: Oh, I haven't seen her without makeup.
0: Me and Ezra were looking
2: at
0: her.
2: She has a lot of makeup on.
0: I was telling Ezra, I was like, oh, she's a cute girl. That's it.
2: Yeah, she is part Latina. She didn't mention that.
0: Yeah, she's got her little fangs, her little
1: she's
0: vampire fangs.
1: Labeled as a goth baddie.
2: Mm-hmm. Wait, are those fangs real?
1: Mm-hmm. Oh, yeah, she is pretty.
0: Mm-hmm. Yeah, she's pretty. Pretty girl. Yeah, but Becky G and then
2: she's
0: I can
2: a goth baddie?
0: I can have the goth baddie on there.
1: I don't know. Becky G's going to get jealous.
0: I'm wearing black today.
2: Let me guess. Monday you're going to come as goth.
0: Let me guess. Let me guess. I'm going to pick goth rock. I'm gonna do Noche de Goth.
1: She
0: and then,
1: has
0: fangs? And then all the bars are gonna copy it.
2: Yeah?
1: What?
2: Sounds about right.
0: Dude, yeah, she's a cutie.
1: They're saying, but have we seen her before her surgeries?
0: Yeah, she is. She got a lot of work done.
2: Oh, did she?
1: Really?
0: Yeah, she got a lot of work done, man. But
2: I didn't know that.
0: She's a pretty girl.
2: Lynn Lamar, right?
0: So me and my wife, we're cool because my wife has her little celebrity crushes. You guys know she used to like Cascade. Now Cascade grosses her out.
2: Ah, canigos, what happened?
1: Es que ya está viejillo.
0: It's because she says he looks like he smells.
2: Well, he kind of does.
0: It's just like, oh, Cascade grosses me out. Like,
2: he just gets up and goes and DJs like that.
0: Yeah,
2: huh?
0: He's just like, pizza surf, dude.
1: I just arrived, dude.
2: My reduce it, bro.
0: No, she likes, what's his name?
2: What soccer player? What football player?
0: Hold on.
1: They're saying that's why you were wearing an Iron Maiden shirt the other day.
0: The other day. I forgot what she said she likes. Oh, my God. I know there's a cup. There's one of the soccer. Oh, she likes the, what's his name?
1: Ronaldo?
0: No. The one from the Mexico team. No, not.
2: Chicharito.
0: No.
1: Raul?
0: Yeah, she's like, he's a cutie.
2: Okay.
0: Yeah. I look at him, I was like, he's good looking. He's a good looking bottom, man.
1: He is.
0: Yeah, she's like, but his girl's kind of,
1: I've never seen his girl.
0: Yeah. So I think he's,
1: what about Ryan Garcia?
0: I don't think she likes Ryan Garcia.
1: No?
0: I know you have a crush on Ryan Garcia.
1: He's funny.
0: Yeah.
1: I like the personality.
0: Yeah, Raul. Is that his name, Raul?
2: Raul?
0: Raul? Raul?

0: soccer player for
1: what's his last name?
0: Is it
1: Mendoza?
0: Yeah, because he had his head hurt, right? And he wears that thing on his head.
1: Yes, because he had a brain injury.
0: Yeah, he had a brain injury. Was it Mora?
1: It's something with an X. With an M.
0: Raul Jimenez.
1: There we go.
0: Yeah, Jimenez.
1: Yes.
0: And Frankie J, she's like, she's over that.
2: She's over Frankie J now?
0: Yeah.
2: Hey,
0: I'm trying to think who else. There was someone else.
2: Okay.
0: She was handsome. Oh, I forgot who it was. I can't remember. You guys, your celebrity crushes are still the same?
2: Mine's still the same, man. Salma.
0: Salma Hayek?
2: Oh.
0: No, yeah, Salma Hayek. Someone can do no wrong, bro.
1: Yeah.
0: Oh, and I also like Ella Langley. I don't know why when I tell Ebony I like Ella, Ella Langley, Ebony looks at me, she's like, you're lying. You don't not like girls like that. I'm like, yeah, I do.
2: Oh, girl.
0: Oh, yeah, I do. Yeah, I do. A lot of country girls are pretty damn hot.
1: Yeah. You know who else is really pretty is Megan Maroney.
0: Yeah, she is.
1: She's so cute.
0: Yeah. Yeah.
1: I like her style.
0: Yep. Yep. So Romy right now is just Ryan Garcia for you? Is there any dude that you think is like a celebrity, of course?
1: Let's see. Well, Juan is still up on my list.
0: Mm-hmm.
1: Even though I think the same, I feel Ebony's pain. Like, they're getting older. Ya están ruquillos. They look like they smell.
0: Yeah, because my wife had like the huge... Oh, and I think she likes Diplo too.
1: Really?
0: She likes the homie Diplo. I'm like, damn it!
1: Yeah, but you could tell he's an F boy. Big time.
0: I'm not going to talk about my friend Wes, but there's some mystery behind him.
2: Wes. Hi, Tara.
1: Wesley Snipes.
0: But anyways.
1: Oh.
0: Yeah, but she used to, like, because Ebony was in love with Cascade, dude. Like, you remember. Like,
2: really? She was all about Cascade.
0: And then now she's like, oh, no, he grosses me out.
2: Yeah, no?
0: Yeah, he looks like he smells. What? And I thought about that. I was like, I hope I don't look like I smell to you one day.
1: Con el diaper. You still like me, babe?
0: Do you think Ella is beautiful?
2: Yeah, she's very pretty.
1: I think she is.
0: What about
2: Lainey Wilson?
0: Yes.
1: Oh, she's cute too.
0: Yes, Lainey Wilson. I was saying,
1: she is pretty.
2: What about Carrie Underwood?
0: Yes.
1: She is pretty
0: too. Yes, her too.
1: Oh, with her Spider-Man.
0: Damn. Yes, her too. Yes, her too. Well,
2: Morgan Wallen.
0: Yes,
2: he's pretty too.
0: He's pretty too.
1: Morgan Wallen.
0: Let me see.
1: With your Spider-Man diaper.
0: Yeah. Let me see.
2: Mm-hmm.
0: Trying to see the list here. Let me see.
2: Faith Hill, Shania Twain.
1: What about Zendaya? Zendaya.
0: Not pretty.
2: Miranda Lambert.
1: She's so pretty.
0: Miranda Lambert's pretty too.
1: Sí, like pero ya está grandecita.
0: But yeah, Ella Langley's pretty. I think she's pretty.
1: She is. And whoever is behind her, like her stylist, mm-hmm. deserves all the raises in the world because...
0: All the raisins.
1: Raise. Uh-huh. Like all the raises in the world because they really upped her style, her look.
0: Yeah, they do. They do. Do you think country guys are attractive?
1: No, I'm sorry. Maybe that Riley guy, but Riley. He looks like a mamon. What's his name? Riley Green? Is that his name?
0: Yeah.
1: I think so. Se ve medio mamoncillo. But,
0: Riley Green.
1: Yeah.
0: Hmm? I wish I had like a cool 5 o'clock shadow like that. That's dope, dude.
2: I'm gonna Riley Green?
0: I'm gonna start drawing it on me.
2: Yeah, dude.
0: You want me to draw
1: it?
2: Yeah, tell your barber.
1: You can get it
2: I'm
1: tattooed.
2: I'm sure you can get it done.
0: Oscar will do it.
2: Yeah, man.
0: Imagine.
2: Yeah. Line you up nicely.
0: Parker McCollum. Wasn't he just here? Right? Riley Green. They're saying he's so handsome.
1: Yeah.
2: Hmm.
1: On my chat, they're saying Jessica Alba.
0: Tim McGraw, Luke Bryan, Jessica Alba.
2: They're telling me Sam Hunt can get it. I don't know who the hell Sam Hunt.
1: And Sydney Sweeney. She is a beautiful girl.
0: Yeah, Sydney Sweeney's cute.
1: Sam. Death in a Hoodie says he is in love with Joe from Clocked Out Podcast.
0: Oh, yeah? Okay. Joe from Clocked Out Podcast?
1: Yeah, that's what Death in a Hoodie's saying.
0: Christian McCaffrey, yeah. Like, who are your celebrity crushes?
1: Ooh, good question. They're saying, do you all prefer a pretty face over a nice body?
0: I think a pretty face.
2: Yeah.
1: Yes. Ooh, Ana de Armas is gorgeous.
0: Ruby Gaitan, Jason Momoa. Ashanti's beautiful. Yeah, Ashanti's beautiful too.
2: I got one for Blake Shelton.
0: Vanessa Hudgens, Mark Wahlberg. Stephanie Vaquer, Marky Mark. This guy says my suegra is hot.
2: That's kinda nasty, bro.
0: It's kinda weird, bro. Nick Bosa. Do you think Nick Bosa's hot, Romy?
2: Nick Bosa?
0: No, because Romy doesn't like you don't like muscular men, huh?
1: I don't.
2: Nick Bosa?
0: Yeah.
2: He's still playing or you know?
0: Huh?
2: Is he still playing?
0: Yeah, Bosa.
1: Oh yeah, no.
0: Alicia Cuthbert.
1: Is he okay?
0: LL Cool J.
2: Okay.
0: Ladies love Cool J. All right. Jennifer Love Hewitt.
1: Megan Fox, Carol G. Mm.
0: Carol, you know what? Carol G is attractive.
2: Carol G?
0: Yeah.
2: Mm?
0: Why? I've had conversations with some buddies. She's like, nah, dude, she's ugly. I'm like, no, she's not. She's a pretty woman.
2: Hey,
0: she's
2: come on, pretty. Man.
0: I think she's a pretty girl. She's attractive, though. Like, it's something about her, but she has a weird chin, huh?
2: Is that what it is? It's the chin?
0: Yeah. But I think she's pretty.
1: Hailey Bieber?
0: Mm.
1: Justin Bieber?
0: A lot of girls like Justin Bieber, huh?
1: Yeah, he's a cutie. I do like Justin. Someone said...
0: Oh, yeah, Ebony likes Justin, too.
1: Galilea Montijo. I think she's so beautiful.
0: I'll take Becky G with a gap in her teeth anytime. I'll kick field goals all day.
2: Through there. Not with your foot, though.
0: Yeah. Good old Becky G.
1: Megan Fox, pretty eyes.
0: That's crazy.
1: They said Dario for sure.
0: Yeah, Cole Hauser.
1: Channing Tatum.
0: Rest in peace from Yellowstone.
1: They're saying Fernando.
0: Roman Reigns.
2: Roman Reigns, really?
1: Roman Reigns.
2: Okay.
0: Do you like guys with long hair? Because no. Juan has had long hair, didn't he?
1: Yeah.
0: What about you, Hav?
1: Do you?
2: Women?
0: No, but like, honestly, is there like a certain hairstyle? Because there's certain girls that can pull off like short hair.
2: It does matter, I think.
0: Yeah.
2: But I prefer long hair.
0: Long hair? Faith Hill, they're all really pretty people. Vida Guerra. She's still doing her thing, dude.
2: Ooh, Vida Guerra?
1: Mm-hmm. Araceli Arámbula.
0: Chris Hemsworth.
1: That's crazy. They're saying Jenna Ortega. But Jenna, have you seen her lately?
0: Mm-mm.
1: She's looking very Ariana looking.
0: I feel bad. I mean, obviously we think something's wrong with Ariana that they haven't disclosed because she's really, really thin. And
1: she just looks frail.
0: Yeah.
2: Pobrecita. Yeah. She's okay.
0: Yep.
1: Pobrecita.
0: So, you guys have some jokes today, man.
1: They're saying Michael B. Jordan, Vida Guerra.
0: Well, who won this year's most handsome person or most beautiful
2: man? Oh, that's...
0: Was it the...
2: I think it was the dude, Doctor Strange, or one of the Marvel Sky nerds, or the... ¿Cómo se llama?
0: One of the guys that won the...
1: This year, it was...
2: ¿Cómo se llama?
0: From Time Magazine, right? That's how they do it?
1: This is the wrong one. Hold on. Is it Time Magazine, or is it...
2: I thought it was People.
0: Or People, one of those.
1: The one I'm pulling up is Kim Tae-jong from BTS.
0: Liv Morgan.
2: Hmm. 2025 or 2026?
0: 2020 this year didn't they already have one who was last year's
2: Sexiest Man Alive?
1: Tom Holland was
2: this year hasn't been announced.
0: No, so Tom Holland was the last one.
1: Mm-hmm.
2: Okay, I was way off, but it was Marvel. Yeah.
0: Hmm.
1: And then I don't know who these people
0: A lot of my homies have crushes on Crystal Poppin, man. So shouts going out to KP.
1: She's a cutie.
0: Yeah, shouts going out to KP. All the big boys are happy because it's big boy season.
2: It's big boy season.
1: Someone's saying Timothée Chalamet. I feel like Timothée Chalamet and Tom Holland look very similar. I don't know what it is.
0: Yeah, they do. They do.
2: I got one for Florence. She plays, I think, Black Widow, like the new Avengers. That's her. Oh, that's how she can get it.
0: Yeah, she's pretty. She can get it. Olivia Rodrigo.
1: I have Jessica Alba, Johnny Depp. Johnny Depp, yes, in his younger years.
0: Johnny Depp?
1: Johnny Depp in his younger years and Robert Downey Jr. in his younger years. Even now.
0: Iron Man?
1: Yeah, he's a handsome man.
2: Oh, nobody's saying Tom Cruise.
1: No. Es que está medio cookie.
0: You know who was real pretty when she was young? Still is beautiful in her age is Gidget. Sally Field.
2: Oh, God.
0: Did you ever see Gidget?
2: She was my childhood crush.
1: No, but I know who she is. But
0: look up Gidget. That's like, she was.
2: Oh.
1: When yeah. she was in Gidget?
0: When
1: let
0: she
1: me
0: was,
1: see.
0: She Sally Gidget. Field. Sally Field, when she played Gidget?
1: Because you're like.
2: Lord.
1: I'm not going to say anything.
2: Hubba, yeah. Hubba.
1: Gidget? Really?
0: Yes.
1: You guys, I mean, in the 70s,
2: but
1: see.
2: She was a hottie, huh?
0: Yep.
1: I.
0: Oh, yeah.
2: Oh, yeah. Oh, yeah.
0: Oh, yeah.
2: Looking at photos. Oh.
0: She's a hottie. Time right now is 9:25. It's the Morning Mash. Sandra Bullock. Oh, yeah.
2: Oh, yeah. Her, too.
0: Oh, yeah. Right now, it's Ellen Morgan. I can't love you anymore.

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1: Good morning, El Paso. It's Romy with your 915 traffic and weather report. Weather is currently 79 degrees. Today's high will be 93. Looking at traffic for your morning commute, there's currently an accident on exit 27. That's the Hondo Pass ramp. Also on the 2100 block of Joe Battle. This is southbound, as well as the Cassidy Road and Gateway South Boulevard. There's another accident on Angel Garcia and I-10. So be careful out there on your morning commute.
2: Time right now is 9:35. We're hanging out with you guys until 10 o'clock. Don't forget, you can catch me and Javi on our mix shows later on today. You can catch me at noon for the Noontime Workout. Catch Javi at 5 for the 5 o'clock Bombucho. Hey, right now, man, I want to offer my condolences. I haven't been on Facebook a lot lately.
3: Yeah.
2: And yesterday I got on for a little bit and I saw that one of my buddies passed away.
1: Oh, no.
2: So I want to offer my deepest condolences to the family of Jerry Moss, his wife and his loved one, his kids, and you know, he was a great guy, man, and may he rest in peace. I've known Jerry for many, many years. Like,
3: yeah.
2: I've known Jerry for almost like 20 something years.
3: Oh, wow.
1: Yeah. We're so sorry for your loss.
2: He had a tow truck business, and when I used to drive a Yonke back in the day, man, he helped me out a couple of times.
3: No way.
2: Yeah, so rest in peace to my friend, and my condolences again to his family and
3: loved ones.
2: Absolutely. So, yeah, I've been on Facebook that much, man. Yeah, it's crazy, and nothing's changed. You still go on there, and people still argue.
1: Yeah.
2: You know, Facebook being Facebook. But anyways, yeah, just wanted to mention that. I read this interesting survey, guys. It's it was done by Harris, the Harris Group Research Group. Now, obviously, we all know that, you know, times have changed. People are watching their money, especially with this economy right now. 49% of people stay home now just to save money. They don't go out anymore. That's almost half of people out there.
3: Damn, that's a lot, yeah.
2: Do you guys agree? Are you guys not going out anymore? Or you guys watch, you know?
3: I think people go out unless they have to go out.
2: Or for like a special occasion?
3: Like it's a birthday, yeah, whatever the case it is.
2: Thank you.
1: I guess that's always been me. I've always been a homebody. And yeah, like Javi said, I don't go out unless I have to. Like unless there's practice, a game. Even to go to the store, like unless I absolutely have to. Because
2: yeah.
1: The minute you walk out your front door, you're spending easily $100.
2: Yeah, I agree. 68% of people do not feel like going out because it's
3: there it is.
2: The expense.
3: Yeah, dude.
2: I think, see, El Paso is a little different, man. This is a nationwide survey. El Paso, you always hear, well, there's nothing to do here but drink. There's nothing to do here but party.
3: Mm-hmm.
2: So do we got our priorities on wrong here? Because I feel like the nightlife and liquor sales prove say otherwise.
3: Oh yeah, man.
1: Yeah,
3: it's booming
1: here at least.
2: And not only that, not too long ago, well, was it last week? We talked about OnlyFans subscriptions here in El Paso.
1: Mm-hmm.
2: El Paso Times wrote a story. That
3: how
2: was,
3: much?
2: How much was it? It was like
3: 8 million? Or was it
2: 8.2 million?
1: A lot of money.
3: Yeah, up there in the mills for sure. Yeah.
2: Yep. 71% of people have reduced spending on gatherings with friends over the past year. So a lot of people, 88% of people avoid noisy and crowded places, costly outings and drinking gatherings. So a lot of people are just watching where they go out or if they go out anymore.
3: Yeah.
2: How many people just opt to stay home and you don't? And not only that, you see all these horrific stories on FitFam of, you know, drunk driving, fights
3: everywhere,
2: shootings. So a lot of people are like, yeah, I don't want to get, you know.
3: Yeah, exactly.
1: Man, it's a little scary.
2: Thus, we get into that conversation. Would you know, if we had big festivals, all festivals have issues.
3: Yeah.
2: You know, I just think we live in a different time and a different generation that, one day they'll hold up their L. That's all I'm going to say about that.
3: Eesh.
2: Just like we did, too. Every generation has their rotten apples that unfortunately ruin it for everyone. But I think a lot of people just don't go out because it's expensive, man.
3: Oh, yeah.
1: It is very expensive.
3: Oh, yeah.
1: Just to everything.
2: Go eat. Yeah, just
3: to go eat.
1: Just groceries alone.
2: Yeah. The other day, we went to a place just for a lunch special. It was...
3: How much did it come out to?
2: Like $60.
3: Damn, just for two?
2: And that's a lunch special. So, I mean, a lot of people are making their lunch now.
1: Someone said, going out money is now, it now belongs to all of the utility companies.
2: Yeah. And that's another thing is that we got to worry about these high electricity and water bills.
3: Oh, yeah. Oh, yeah.
2: So, yep. Yeah, a lot of people aren't going out as much, which it could be a good thing.
3: I mean, yeah. Yeah, good and bad.
1: It could be a good thing. But speaking of spending money and going out, so a lot of consumers are dumping their subscription services.
2: Mm-hmm.
1: I am one of them. I canceled a whole bunch.
2: Did you?
1: The average consumer pays about $1,332 annually for various subscription services. The top reason for canceling a service is not using the product enough to justify the ongoing subscription cost. And not just like streaming services like Hulu, Netflix, anything like that. They're canceling subscription services like fitness and gym subscriptions. They have the highest cancellation of rate among all subscription categories so far.
2: Well, you heard Mondo Lamas Medina talking this morning about how expensive it would be to watch all the NFL games because they're on different platforms.
1: That's so silly. Yeah.
2: It's like over a G, wasn't it?
3: That's wild, man.
1: Yeah, over $1,000.
2: I'd rather just go to a sports bar or something and just watch the games there.
3: Right?
2: So, yeah. Mm-hmm. That's another thing. People are saying, I'm a couponer. That's true. A lot of people doing coupons now.
1: And a lot of us are like me and cutting costs. Like, I've started cutting costs. I went to Dollar Tree and apparently they have really good skincare. So I've been on this rant this whole week and I've put a lot of the girlies on it too. Because it's $1.25 skincare with the same products that you would get, with the same ingredients from the products that you would get from these big stores.
2: Wow.
1: So, hey, you got to be smart sometimes.
2: A lot of people also aren't driving as much because of gas.
1: That's very true.
2: Gas prices are,
3: it's going up there again.
2: Wow, because it's a waste of gas.
3: Yeah.
1: Mm-hmm.
2: And unfortunately, with everything, all these rising costs, people are basically picking and choosing what they want to do, when they want to go, if they have to go. Even comes down to I have to drive across town for gas.
1: Yep.
2: It's too much gas.
1: That's very true.
2: Because a lot of people live paycheck to paycheck and, they got to make sure they budget their money right to have some left over.
3: Absolutely. Well, here's some more good news. So, we've heard about the lettuce outbreak, about the whole parasite.
2: Mm-hmm.
3: And then Chipotle announced that, their jalapenos are not too well. And
2: is that still?
3: Yeah. So now they're saying jalapenos sold at Walmart, Target, and Whole Foods and other major stores are now being recalled. According to the latest CDC and FDA update, 345 illnesses have been reported across 27 states with 36 hospitalizations and no lives lost. Officials say the true number of illnesses could be higher because many people recover without being treated.
2: So jalapenos still from...
3: Jalapenos, Walmart, Target, their game recalled.
2: Bro, we literally legit just bought some jalapenos from Walmart.
3: Yeah, don't eat them, man, unless you want salmonella.
1: But wait, like fresh jalapenos or canned jalapenos?
2: No, jalapenos, right? Like the ones you...
3: So they're saying Walmart, Target, Trader Joe's, Whole Foods, Kroger, HEB, Albertsons, and they're saying a lot more.
1: Stay away from
3: jalapenos.
1: No, hombre. What can we eat?
2: Can't eat nothing, man.
1: You can't eat nothing.
2: You cannot eat nothing anymore. Lettuce is bad for you. Milk's bad for you.
3: Yep. Jalapenos are bad.
1: Fruit is bad for you.
2: Chicken is bad for you.
1: Chicken!
3: Well, then what are we supposed to eat?
2: There are certain waters that are bad for you.
1: Like, you gotta drink the alkaline water. But is it really even alkaline water? Quién sabe.
2: Yeah, I don't know.
1: I'll stick to my Alani's every day.
2: I don't know, man.
3: I don't know what to tell you guys.
2: I don't know what to eat, man.
1: Well, this is something you can eat. The Starbucks Unicorn Frappuccino, it is returning. It is coming back for a limited time starting tomorrow. This weekend marks the drink's first return in almost 10 years. So everyone's excited for this unicorn frappuccino. It manicures feature the bright purple and blue colors of the drink. In some cases, the Starbucks logo. But with that, Starbucks baristas are not looking forward to the return of the unicorn frapp because they say they are not looking forward to it tomorrow. It was originally introduced in April of 2017 for only 5 days, and the drink quickly became a headache to the baristas, who complained about the complex preparation process of the operational challenges associated with making the drink. I guess it's too complex to make.
2: Okay.
1: But if you like it, all the girls and all the kiddos, it's returning tomorrow.
3: And the Tupac murder trial has kicked off in Las Vegas.
1: Wow. No way!
3: Dwayne Davis, 63-year-old Dwayne Davis, is the only person ever criminally charged with Tupac's murder. He did plead not guilty. Prosecutors are necessarily claiming Davis pulled the trigger. Mm-hmm. Their theory is that he organized the attack, made the decision to retaliate against Tupac, and supplied the gun. Under Nevada law, someone who orchestrated murder can be convicted even if the person didn't fire the shots. And he also has a book out. And he even states in the book that he organized.
2: And because he was in the vehicle, huh?
3: Yep.
2: Wow.
1: I wonder if they're going to bring Diddy into this.
2: Maybe. Maybe she'll get supposed to testify too.
1: Yeah.
3: So it's already kicked off. That trial is kicked off in Vegas. Yeah.
2: It's interesting. Well, here's some good news, guys. NBC says Krispy Kreme is set to debut 6 Pokemon donuts next Tuesday. So if you like Pokemon, Pikachu, Bulbasaur, Charmander, Squirtle. You ever had Squirtle?
3: Last night.
2: Jigglypuff, and Pokeballs are all available on pre-order.
3: Pokeballs?
2: Pokeball.
1: Pokey?
2: Pokemon donuts next Tuesday at Krispy Kreme.
1: That's so cute.
3: Wow. Okay.
1: I'm not a Pokemon fan, but I think I'll buy those because that sounds pretty cute.
2: I probably mispronounced everything, but who cares?
1: Just for the Instagram pic.
2: Yeah,
3: I'll take a Squirtle to go.
2: Yeah, I don't know if I'd want Squirtle though.
1: No?
3: Yeah, aww. Squirtle in your face? In your mouth, I mean?
2: Yeah, no, I'm not trying to get no Squirtle, man.
1: Squirtle's cute.
2: That or some Pokeballs, dude.
3: I don't know about that, man.
2: I've had a Jigglypuff or two, but yeah, no, I'm good, man.
3: How did that feel?
2: Jiggly.

0: Wake Up with Johnny Cage. Let's go. DJ Javi and Romy.
1: Good morning, guys. Time right now is 9:51. It's the Morning Mash, hanging out with you guys for a few more minutes. You know, we were going to do a topic today, just keep it chill. But then I was like, you know what, let's talk about this real quick. Because one of my Instagram buddies wrote to me and he's like, hey, man, can you
2: talk about this?
1: Talk about this, because I've heard you guys talk about this. So I don't want to, you know, obviously we keep everyone anonymous. And well, let me just read you some of the stuff he wrote. He says, hey, guys, I've heard you talking about how dating a girl with kids, you have to accept the whole package, which I do.
2: Okay.
1: He's like, I've been dating this really cool girl now for a few months, 4 months to be exact. She's got two kids, 12 years old and 15. Mm-hmm. I have no kids of my own. Kids are cool. I have no issue with them. Here's the issue, though. I know she's a big Eagles fan. I'm a Cowboys fan. I wanted to surprise her with tickets for the Cowboys game, and I told her, hey, we're going to go to the game.
3: Okay.
2: All right.
1: She got surprised, and she asked if her kids can come too.
2: You just talked about this, how pricey the tickets can be, right?
1: So basically, he's asking,
3: oh,
1: that's a lot of money.
2: Well, yeah, that's what I'm saying.
1: But how do you say no? You know, how do you?
2: Oh, or do you say no?
3: Oh. Yeah.
2: Because then now you're a cheapskate. Now you don't care for the whole package.
1: Yeah, how do you?
3: So they're going to the NFL game.
1: Yeah, so he's buying her tickets to go check out the Eagles and Cowboys.
3: Plus the flight or however you're going to get there.
1: Yeah, it's pricey.
3: Plus accommodations.
1: Yeah. So she's asking, can my kids go too? And from what I can't go into too much detail, it's because they've never been to a game.
3: So I wonder how old the kids are.
1: But she's asking, can you buy the tickets for my kids too?
3: Did they say how old they are?
2: They're young teens, right?
1: Yeah, they're 12 and 15.
3: Oh, 12 and 15.
1: Keep in mind, they've only been dating, what, how many?
2: Oh, yeah, that's another thing. How long?
1: Only been dating 4 months.
3: Ooh. Okay.
1: So he was planning, he was planning the flight, hotel, little weekend getaway.
2: Just for them two.
1: How do you tell her?
2: I'm sorry, I don't have enough for your children.
1: Or just say, no, do you just be honest and say, hey, I was hoping it would just be me and you?
2: Yeah, but that can backfire.
3: Ooh, Kevin has a good point. They said, damn, just affirm it and be the nice guy. do the payment plans.
1: No, but that's kind of messed up on her part.
2: I mean, she's asking.
1: Yeah, but
2: but then it's damn you do and damn you don't.
1: Then those are your kids and buy the tickets for them.
2: Oh, man.
1: Why would you put it on him?
3: And also,
2: maybe a test?
3: As far as I'm thinking as a mom here. Like your kid's safety. Mm-hmm. You've only been with this guy for 4 months. You're traveling. What if... what if the worst side of him comes out? You never know. You never know.
1: Yeah.
3: And then you have your kids with you. You're out of your area. You're away from home.
1: Yep.
3: For their safety. I don't know. It's a tough situation.
1: Say it's a trip. Take the memories as a couple and get it everywhere. Leave the kids at home. 4 months is bien cargada.
3: It's kind of early for her to
2: bien cargada?
1: 4 months, bro. 4 months. You're asking a man to pay for your kids' tickets for the game.
2: But we always say you come with the package, no?
1: Yeah, but at the same time, he's telling you, I'm trying to take you on a date and trying to surprise you, not you and your kids.
2: She might get offended by that.
1: That's what I'm saying. That's another thing.
3: Yeah.
1: And he understands it's a whole package. He has no problem with the kids. It's just
2: Or why not say, look, just this one, just you and I, in the next game, everybody will go.
3: We'll take them to Disneyland.
2: We'll take him to Western Playland. How's that?
1: Leo, my grandma's this weekend.
3: Next time we take him to SeaWorld.
1: Let's take a break. I'm going to come back with your responses real quick. We got to get this commercial out of the way. What do you guys think? You could drop me a line. I'm on TikTok right now. You can find me at @KAGE_915.
3: Mine's at Romayde, RomayDe.
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2: donate
1: it?
2: Plasma? I don't know.
1: We'll be right back with your responses.
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2: Morning, guys. Time right now is 10:02. It's the morning mash, and we're getting ready to make our way on out of here. Before we have this, we're just having a little conversation. One of my Instagram buddies wrote to me a little situation he has.
3: Johnny says
2: he always hears us talk about when you date a woman with kids or someone, anyone with kids.
3: Right. Mm-hmm.
2: It's a whole package.
3: It is. It really is.
2: And I do accept. He's like, I've been dating this girl for 4 months now. She's really cool. Yeah. She has two older kids, one 12 and one 15. Says, well, she's an Eagles fan. He's a Cowboys fan, so he thought it'd be cool to surprise her for the
3: game
2: with tickets to go see the Eagles and Cowboys
3: game
2: in Dallas. So she was surprised, and then she lowered the boom on and said, hey, well, can you buy two more tickets for my kids? Because they're Eagles fans, too.
4: Uh-huh.
2: He's kind of like,
3: Like, damn, what do I do, huh?
2: What do you do? Okay, let's be real. 4 months you're fresh into this relationship.
4: Yeah, it's an early relationship.
2: 4 months is fresh into this relationship.
3: Right.
2: Now, is this something like, there's two things. She could either be saying like, hell yeah, my kids can, I'll get a free, you know, go see the game for free.
3: It can go that way, or it can go in another way where it's like, these are my kids.
2: These are my kids. They come first.
4: Or.
2: You don't accept
3: them. If you don't accept my kids, then what are you doing with me?
2: And you can't include my kids and stuff like this. And yeah.
4: I see that. Or she could also be
3: like. It's like a test, yeah.
4: She could also be like, oh, he said yes. So, oh, hell yeah. Now we got a free ride everywhere we go. I personally think 4 months is too soon.
2: People are saying don't get the kids involved. It's way too soon.
3: It is. It's soon, but.
4: Especially if you're traveling, like you guys said on my chat, like do you really want to be sharing a hotel room with this man and your kids? Like.
2: Is it rude to ask? Yes, I think it's kind of. I think it's improper.
3: You think it's rude?
4: I think it's
2: rude because he's offering to take you on a date weekend. It should just be you two.
4: Yeah.
2: Maybe next time.
3: Maybe make it clear. Like, hey, can we take the kids next time?
2: Yeah, let's go meet
3: Is
2: you.
3: Is it okay?
2: Maybe talk to her. Like, hey, you know what, man? Let's go meet and you this one. But next game, or something else.
3: Maybe when UTEP plays, we'll go.
4: Yeah, or maybe he'd be like, next time we can go to Disneyland.
2: Yeah, we'll take him to we'll take him to a UTEP game.
3: Yeah.
4: We'll take him to the local high school games.
2: Tickets are free.
3: Front row.
4: Hey, Eastwood plays every Friday.
3: Plenty of seats to pick from. That's messed up, dude.
2: We get on the field.
3: can meet the players.
2: No.
4: They could be in the press box with Mando.
2: Yeah. I know Mando.
3: That's messed up, dude.
2: No, but seriously, it's because I'm going to say, I think it's too early. I think she's going to say, stop aprovechando.
3: Yeah, you can't expect that from a man. Another two more flights.
2: It is expensive. It's two more
3: flights. Another room.
2: Two more flights, two more tickets.
3: Or we're all going to stay in the same room.
4: Mm-hmm.
3: Like, dude.
4: Yeah, like you really don't know this man very well.
2: Okay, is 4 months too soon to be even in bringing kids involved into this?
3: I don't know, because some women might see it the other way. Like, if you're serious about it.
2: Because I've seen that.
3: What are you taking so long?
2: A lot of people are saying, you know what? It's too soon to introduce them to your kids.
4: Yeah, so, and nonetheless, to travel like that.
2: Well, can we say the mom wants to bring the kids so she doesn't have to put out?
3: Ooh.
4: That's a good one. That's a good point.
2: Yeah, the kids might also feel uncomfortable.
4: Yeah.
2: I mean, I get it. Her kids are Eagles fans too.
3: Right. So I'm sure they're going to want to go. Where are you going, mom?
2: I'm going to go see the Eagles.
3: Well, I want to go.
4: On my chat, they're saying, I don't even know how this is even a question. Protect your kids overall at all costs. they're saying maybe he wants to propose to her at the game and that's why he wants to go alone.
2: Nah, I don't think they're going to propose.
4: No?
2: Man. I think he's just planning like a nice, hey, this is a little weekend getaway for me and you.
3: Right.
2: Because that's how the tone I got. Like, hey, we can go. Because think about it. Whenever you guys go to a game somewhere, you go a couple of days, maybe to the weekend, so you can, you know, experience whatever city. Go dinner, you know, whatever.
3: True, together, because like they're minors, so they can't really be out. I mean,
2: and then you're a couple, really be so, out. Yeah, you can't take them to like the bars or anything, or to a restaurant and have a romantic dinner with your kids right there.
3: Wait, but let's go back to what you said. So automatically, if you're taking her to a trip like that, a lot of people on your thing are saying, you're going to clap cheeks. Is that true? A fuerzas?
2: If you're going to, well, I don't know. I mean, I'm assuming he's thinking he's going to get some action.
3: What?
2: It's all the kids are going to hear from the twin bed.
3: Your mama surely will love your education.
4: Yeah, you guys get a
3: room
4: with
3: really?
2: You guys get two rooms, two twin beds? And then now you can hear.
3: She's covering his mouth.
2: Mom, what's that?
5: Nothing.
3: Go to sleep.
4: I don't know. No, I think it's too early.
3: Seriously.
4: Me personally, I wouldn't even put the poor guy in that situation.
2: Yeah, like,
4: but I think it would have been okay for her to have been like, oh, okay, cool. So just to be sure, it's just you and I, right? So that I, the mom, can make arrangements for my kids to either stay with grandma, go with dad, whatever.
2: So if people are saying...
4: clarifying
2: she's saying her and her kids, it's already too soon.
3: Oof.
4: Yeah, it is too soon.
2: Well, you barely met this guy. You barely met this guy, and you're asking a pretty big ask.
3: I mean, it is pretty big.
4: Either don't get mad. But what if she doesn't have anyone to watch the kids?
3: Eesh.
4: And that's why she's asking.
2: Ooh.
4: Ooh. Ah. Ooh.
2: Ah. That's true. There's that issue too.
4: I mean, okay, in that case, pues no vayas.
2: You can't ask a friend or, I don't know.
3: I mean, it's still a long way to go. I mean, I'm sure, right? And ask somebody to take care
4: of
3: the kids.
4: That's a good one. That's a good point.
2: Is this relationship doomed?
4: Nah.
3: It depends how it goes.
4: Nah, I don't think so.
2: Because if he tells her...
3: she gets mad, then it could be doomed.
2: But if he tells her, no, like, not this time, she could be offended and be like...
3: Yep.
2: And
3: so you don't know my kids? It's a part of the package.
2: Dude. Or she could be like... she could be cool and be like, okay, cool, thank you, you know?
3: Yeah.
2: And then have a different perception of him. She's going to put that in her back pocket. Like,
3: oh, yeah. Remember, you didn't take my kids.
2: That might be a red flag for you.
4: Maybe.
2: On her part. Like, oh, you know what? You're a red flag because you don't want to include my kids in cool stuff.
4: Yeah.
2: Like, here's my question. Is he already telling her he loves her?
3: I don't know.
2: Like, that's what I'm saying. Like, is it to that point where, like, hey, because some people fall in love right away.
3: Some do.
4: That's true.
2: And she might see that and see that, like, oh, yeah, he's going to do it. He's a good guy. He'll buy the tickets for the kids.
4: This is for the Thanksgiving game, right?
2: I don't know what game it is. It's the Eagles and Cowboys.
4: Yeah.
2: And
4: they're saying it's a Thanksgiving game.
2: If it is, it's pricey. The tickets for the Cowboys are pricey.
3: Especially during there. Oh, yeah.
2: So is it too soon to be asking him a big ask? 4 months into the relationship.
4: They said take the kids and sneak them in. But it's not that. It's like the travel expenses, the food, souvenirs.
2: Yeah, they're hungry.
3: Well, they're going to eat.
2: They're going to want to eat.
4: I want a jersey.
2: Javi said it too. Hey, what if they want jerseys? What if they want, you know, merchandise? Well, you can't buy it there because it's cowboy stuff.
3: But what if they want it?
2: The travel expense itself.
3: It's going to be expensive, bro.
2: The plane tickets?
3: It's going to be expensive.
2: If you're not driving, the plane tickets?
4: Yeah. I just think it's too early for her to, like, try
3: to... on the bus.
2: So it said drive there and leave the kids at the tailgate. Hey, you guys watch it out here. We'll be right back. Here's 25 bucks. Stuff and ice cream. He knew what he was getting into. That's another thing.
3: That's what I mean.
4: Some people are saying, no, you have to take the kids. It's a whole package.
2: Wow.
4: Leave the kids with the dad.
2: Those scenarios are too soon for the relationship.
4: They're saying, F them kids.
2: F them kids. Oh, man.
3: Oh, man.
2: I just think it's too soon for her to be asking such a big ask.
3: It is. It is a big ask. But yeah. I think it falls down in communication. Talk to him, talk to her, and... hopefully come to an agreement.
2: Yeah, I hope she doesn't take it wrong. Like, oh man, and be like, it's nothing against your kids. I just thought maybe this weekend we could, me and you.
3: Just
2: you
3: and I.
2: Just you and I.
3: This one.
2: And then we'll take the kids if we're still together. Next time.
3: If we're still together.
2: Next year.
3: If I don't cheat on you, I mean.
4: they're saying, Mom, what were we celebrating? You kept clapping.
2: What do you, honestly. Would you do it?
4: She didn't read the room. Yeah, I don't think she did.
2: I had a buddy ask if he could pay for his wife too.
3: Wow.
2: I want to go to that game too, man. That's expensive.
4: I just think it's too early.
2: If it's the Thanksgiving game, that's expensive
4: as
2: hell.
4: They are expensive.
2: Dude. That's expensive. Now, especially
3: during the holidays too, you know, they're going to jack the prices up.
2: Let's be real, guys. We're all adults here. So they're adults. They probably already had relations.
3: Okay.
2: Right?
3: Okay.
2: So relations.
4: Relations.
2: So think about it. They probably already had relations.
3: Mm-hmm.
2: Like, he's probably going to want to, you know, he's probably going to want
4: to... And it's a new relationship.
2: He's probably going to, you know, smash some beans.
3: Okay.
2: You know,
4: Yeah.
3: But?
2: Well, the kids are going to be there, dude. Like, hey, kids, why don't you go down to the pool?
3: Yeah.
2: It's November.
3: The indoor pool.
2: Go down to the indoor
3: pool.
2: Yeah. Go down to the lobby. Like...
3: Nah, man.
4: So how is he supposed to communicate the fact that...

0: was him.
1: Babe, like, are you going to take us?
0: I'll be like, hey, babe.
2: Hold on, let me put the babe. Ricardo Montaner right. song in the
0: here
2: background.
0: We go. Chinga. There you go. Can't do nothing with you guys, man.
3: I'll be her.
1: Hi. Babe, are you going to take us?
2: Hold on. Hold on. It's coming.
1: Papa, are you going to take us?
4: Papas.
0: With her nails scratching his back of his
3: yeah.
0: neck.
3: Yeah. All nicely, scratching his back.
2: Daddy, you going to take us?
0: I'd be like, you know what, babe? I would love to, but
1: what?
0: I was just thinking maybe like a little weekend getaway, like kind of something romantic.
1: What do you mean?
0: For me and you.
1: Why?
0: Just me and you. And we'll take the kids next time. Like, we'll you know, I love your kids. Just, you know, let's take them next time. Next time. I just thought it'd be nice. I wanted to take you, wine and dine you a little bit. I was thinking we could go on the day earlier, and then maybe, you know, we could have like, find a nice restaurant and go have a nice dinner, maybe get a few drinks, go dancing at night, disco dancing. In the morning, we'll get up, we'll go tailgate, we'll dress all nice, and, you know, I was going to buy you a jersey. Your kids next time. Yeah, next time I'll take them. But in the back of his head, he's like, I ain't going to be here.
2: Someone brought up a good point. They said, well, why hasn't the dad taken them?
0: I don't know if the dad's in the picture.
3: In jail.
2: He's in jail.
0: Wow. The dad's in jail. Okay. Let's get out of here, man.
3: I'm going to get into trouble, here, man.
0: I pray to God this girl's not listening.
3: We're kidding.
2: And Sparky's locked up.
0: You know right now, there's a Cindy. Like,
3: how did he know?
0: You're going to take us to the Eagle game. That's us. Is that us? You told the radio station?
3: I can't believe you, Edgar.
0: And the worst ones?
3: Why, Edgar?
0: I never want to talk to you. You don't respect me or the kids.
3: Why are you quiet?
0: Screw you.
3: Say something, stupid.
0: That's what it is, man. Well, good luck to this dude, bro. Good luck, homie. I just think it's too soon.
3: Vato, man.
0: Man. Guys, that's going to do it for us. We're out of here. Enjoy the rest of your day.
3: Have a good weekend.
0: Have a great weekend.
3: Okay, miss. Little Flower this weekend.
0: Puro Cowboys. Hey, let's go. Bye, guys.
2: Bye.

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0: looks like Tyga is going to be suing Pitchfork. They gave his new album a brutal 0.0 out of 10 score. 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I'll tell you the full story next. 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
1: Money.

0: rated his new album a 0.0 out of 10, and that's because the album is partially made with AI. Tyga's three lawyers include ChatGPT, Claude, and Google Gemini. He's using AI to defend himself. Can you imagine, like, Your Honor, the algorithm would like to make a statement here. 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

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Cat's Eye, Troye Sivan, 5 Seconds of Summer, and more. 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

0: 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Cat's Eye, Troy Sivan, 5 Seconds of Summer. I Kind of Pop, back with a new one. 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

Have you seen Spider-Man already? 10 out of 10 from me. Tom Holland is on track to become the third highest grossing actor of all time. He's sitting pretty behind Zoe Saldana and Scarlett Johansson. 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

you're using AI, you might want to be careful. AI might finally start to snitch on itself. Claude confirms that some AI-generated text could soon carry like an invisible watermark. We'll talk about it next. It's Mix 92.7.

0: using AI for homework or something, you got to be careful because the computer is going to be like, oh, I know what you did. Claude has confirmed that some AI-generated texts could soon carry an invisible watermark. So maybe like your professor won't know, but the computer will for sure know. Busted. I'm Joey C. Joey C. Radio on TikTok. If you want to go hang out over there, Johnny Cage and the Noontime Workout coming up next. I'll see you back at 1. 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
2: That's right. Good Friday afternoon is Friday. Yes, TGIF, we made it, guys. We made it. I don't know how we made it this week, man. With all the drama, all the transpires in life, we made it. Welcome to the Noontown Workout. I'm Johnny Cage, getting ready to drop some beats for this Friday, this beautiful Friday afternoon. What you guys got planned for the weekend, huh? What you guys got planned? You guys gonna go to the Chihuahua game? You guys gonna, I don't know, grill it? Whatever you're gonna get yourself into, just be safe. We all know NFL is back. Preseason, at least. You get to watch some football today, tomorrow, right? All that good stuff. Whatever you do, just be safe. Don't drink and drive. We already have that big issue with, here in El Paso with drinking and driving. So hold yourself accountable. Be a responsible adult. I'm going to get in the mix. I got my TikTok live stream rolling. You can find me at KAGE_915. Drop in, say hello. Enjoy the tunes. It's the Noontown Workout right here on Mix 92.7.

0: You guys, I'm ready for some cold beers, man. It's Friday! Hey! A little noontime workout. A little ish kick with a twist, with a kick. We call it EDM. I'm going to take a quick break. Coming back with some more EDM stuff, man. Definitely keep it locked. Let me know where you're listening up from. You can find me on TikTok right now. KAGE_915. Again, that's KAGE_915. Oh, man, that was fun. That was fun. Sometimes you just got to get let loose, right? Just got to, hey, you know what? It's Friday, right? You ain't got no job. No, I'm kidding, guys. Be right back.
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1: 92.7. I'm ready. Cause I drink beer, not disco, get some rambling. 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Cause I'll be out till the lights are on and I'm a gambler. I'll take the over on the underdog.

Done and over with, man. Damn. Time goes by when you, I don't even pay attention to it. I'm like, oh, damn, what time is it? Oh, yeah. Joey C's over here like, hey, bro. Yeah. Noontown workout done and over with again. Thank you to our sponsors, Speaking Rock Casino, and, of course, our good friends from Western Tech. 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Done and over with. Thank you so much for hanging out. Of course, the Noontown Workout returns on Monday. Until then, guys, enjoy the rest of your weekend. Y'all be safe. 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

looks like Tyga is going to be suing Pitchfork. They gave his new album a brutal 0.0 out of 10 score. Apparently, he's assembled this super modern legal team. I'll tell you the full story next. 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

0: Tyga is going to be suing Pitchfork. They rated his new album a 0.0 out of 10, and that's because the album is partially made with AI. Tyga's three lawyers include ChatGPT, Claude, and Google Gemini. He's using AI to defend himself. Can you imagine, like, Your Honor, the algorithm would like to make a statement here. 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

Have you seen Spider-Man already? 10 out of 10 from me. Tom Holland is on track to become the third highest grossing actor of all time. He's sitting pretty behind Zoe Saldana and Scarlett Johansson. 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

They trying to cover it up like a quilt. 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Kept it 100 on paper like Will. 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That's just how I do the sauce and the spill.

0: 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AI might finally start to snitch on itself. Claude confirms that some AI-generated text could soon carry like an invisible watermark. We'll talk about it next. 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
1: 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That's for all my scammers and my kid money.

0: If you're using AI to do like homework or something, Claude confirms that AI-generated text could soon carry an invisible watermark. So you might turn in like your homework, your professor might not know what you did, but your computer will for sure know. It's going to be like, oh, busted. I'm Joey C, Joey C Radio on TikTok. If you want to go hang out over there, Bianca's coming up next. 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Stay here. 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

I've never TGI'd F so hard. Honestly, it was looking grim there at the beginning of the week. I didn't think I would survive, but we're here. The weekend upon us, and we're like kind of winding down summer. So what are we doing? Are we back to school shopping? Are we doing one last little family outing? What's the vibes? Let me know.

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1: And I've been waiting to try these chips. I passed on them last time, but I thought about them ever since when I was at the store. They have this like little organic kind of section with different things. And this caught my eye. We'll talk about it. We'll do a little taste test together. Coming up next.
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I have these chips. 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So this brand is actually olive oil. You know that expensive olive oil that no one needs to actually buy? It's like $30 or something like that. It's in the green squeeze tube, right? 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Zesty Caesar, okay? Let's see. Ooh, they smell really good. So, ready? Wait. 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They're like not too heavy of a flavor. They are zesty, a little kick. They are like vinegary, a little Parmesan-y. These are perfect. Now I just need a sandwich. But literally, wow, these might be my new favorite chips. If you can find them, you got to try them. Zesty Caesar, Garza's a brand, 10 out of 10.

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1: And it's funny because when you're a kid, you could do like a double feature. Just go to the movies with your friends, see one, go see another, or send your friends away. 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I can't go see Spider-Man and Odyssey in the same night. 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Which one should I watch first?
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That's just how I do the sauce and the spill. These

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We were talking back to school, right? So what are the kids into? What's the vibes? What do they want? What are they wearing? I got to thinking about this because I remember back to school shopping. There was a time, I want to say my middle school years, where guys' shoes were in. The skaters' guy shoes, Etnies, Osiris's. I had to have them. I didn't even like them. I like did not even think they were cute, but I pretended. 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So funny. So what are the kids like nowadays? Parents, let me know.

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1: And Paris Jackson hasn't opened up a lot about her life and childhood with Michael, but recently she did talk about the very unconventional childhood she had and meeting her mom at 15 years old, which is crazy. More on that on the way.
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And Paris Jackson is giving a rare look inside what it was actually like growing up as Michael Jackson's daughter. Paris actually went on the podcast Call Her Daddy and talked about her incredibly private childhood, explaining that her dad was actually very strict when it came to school and chores, and even things like watching TV or going to Chuck E. Cheese. That stuff had to be earned. She also talked about wearing those famous masks in public, saying it allowed her and her siblings to go places without everybody knowing who they were. But one of the biggest revelations was about her mom, Debbie. Paris said she became curious about her around 10 or 11, but actually didn't meet her until she was about 15. And instead of some huge emotional movie moment, Paris said that she went into it with basically no expectations. The two eventually became close, and Paris says they actually discovered they're very similar. And on to another famous mother and daughter duo. Selena Gomez is having some legal drama alongside her mom Mandy and others connected to their mental health startup Wondermind. The company's been sued by investors who say that they were measled out of nearly $1.2 million. The investors claim they were sold on Selena taking an active role in marketing the brand and on plans for things like an app and major partnerships, but allegedly the company is actually struggling behind the scenes. It has unpaid employees and vendors and other financial problems. These are allegations in a newly filed lawsuit. The investors are now trying to recover their money plus damages and legal costs. Yikes.

0: This is Bianca.
1: And I'm excited. We're almost in football season. Look, I don't know all the terms and the things and the players. I know the teams. I like to watch. I think it's just a fun time. That means like fall's here as well. And this year, the season actually starts on a Wednesday. So we started a day earlier, September 9th. Mark your calendar. Football is back, baby.
0: You could watch another Get Ready With Me video.
2: 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Welcome back. 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

0: 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If you're listening on iHeart, shout outs to you as well. Friday, enjoy your weekend. We want to catch you guys back here on Monday because, of course, you got a lot of preseason games going on this weekend. We have a sports talk with Mondo at 8 o'clock in the morning. So we'll have a sports recap for you guys on Monday morning. Other than that, please do not drink and drive. Let's take a look at some traffic before I make my way on out of here. Hold on, guys. Looking at traffic for you guys, and there's one accident. It is on Pershing and Cassidy Road. That is the only accident being reported at this time. Again, enjoy your weekend, and we'll see you guys back here on Monday. It is a new Mix 92.7.
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